Perfect Harmony is the new book from Devizes author Sue McGregor. 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Fliss is a world-famous pianist, but after suffering amnesia following a traumatic road accident, an extraordinary friendship begins to change her life. This is Sue McGregor's third novel,

0: 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Pick up your copy of Perfect Harmony today from Devizes Books in Sidmouth Street.
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are you going to wind down tonight? Well, I have a suggestion for you. Join me, Helen Mason, tonight from 11 o'clock on the Love Train here on Fantasy Radio. I'll have a whole hour of love songs to share with you. 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
4: From the Sky News Centre at 2. Prince Harry will find out later how much he must pay towards the Daily Mail publisher's legal costs after losing his privacy case. It's reported the insurance covering the Duke and several other high-profile claimants falls £18 million short of Associated Newspapers' bill. It comes as Harry prepares to move his wife and children back to the UK. Crisis communications expert Andy Barr says it could help him win back public support.
5: I think with a bit of cameos here and there and a few candid pictures, actually, Harry would turn it around quite quickly. Meghan, on the other hand, has a bit more of an upward battle. And that's why I think she needs to kind of wait a little bit, see what the public reaction is, and then go from there.
4: Video footage shows French police being attacked by migrants who were trying to board a small boat headed for the UK. People wearing life jackets appeared to throw objects at officers, who then used parva spray against them before slashing the dinghy. The UK is marking its first National Day for Victims and Survivors of Terrorism. It's been set up to remember those who've been killed or affected by attacks. Brendan Cox is the co-founder of Survivors Against Terror, whose wife, the MP Jo Cox, was murdered by a terrorist.
6: Terrorism isn't about targeting the individuals in the vast majority of cases. It is an attack on the state. And therefore, we all have not only an opportunity, but a responsibility to remember those people that have been killed or whose lives have been disrupted by terrorism.
4: In sport, Rangers will take a narrow 1-0 lead to Czechia next week after coming out on top against Jablonec in the first leg of their Conference League playoff. Defending champion Carlos Alcaraz will make his return at the US Open after missing 4 months with a wrist injury. The 23-year-old triumphed at the Australian Open in January to become the youngest man to win all four Grand Slam titles. And the world's oldest person is celebrating her 117th birthday. Ethel Catherine from Surrey has marked the past year by meeting the king and even stroking a llama. That's the latest. I'm Daisy Steele.

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3: Sky News Centre at 3. Prince Harry's return to the UK will likely be overshadowed today when he could be ordered to pay millions of pounds towards the Daily Mail's publisher's legal costs. The Duke of Sussex was among several high-profile figures who lost a privacy case against Associated Newspapers last month. In a video published after the verdict, editor-in-chief Paul Dacre hit out at the claimants.
4: The truth is that this trumped-up action, which has cost well over £50 million and wasted a huge amount of valuable court time, should never have been brought to trial.
3: Video footage shows French police being attacked by migrants who were trying to board a small boat headed for the UK. People wearing life jackets appeared to throw objects at officers, who then used parva spray against them before slashing the dinghy. Pakistan's former Prime Minister Imran Khan has been taken to hospital following a court order. The 73-year-old has been in custody on corruption charges, which he claims are politically motivated, since August 2023. The UK is marking its first National Day for victims and survivors of terrorism. It's been set up to remember those who've been killed or affected by attacks. In sport, Rangers have a narrow 1-0 lead against Czech side Jablonec after the first leg of their Conference League playoff. But manager Derek McInnes says it wasn't an easy watch.
5: You get the punters up, they're singing, they're getting behind the team, they said, here we go, and we inexplicably make one or two little wrong errors of judgment and we have to defend a corner, and it brings an anxiety again.
3: Brighton were held to a goalless draw by Tromso in Norway. Motherwell lost 3-1 at home to Freiburg, while Hearts and Rapid Vienna drew 2-2. And the world's oldest person is celebrating her 117th birthday. Ethel Catterham from Surrey has marked the past year by meeting the king and even stroking a llama. That's the latest. I'm Daisy Steele.

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0: I could do a hearing some good old tunes, you know, songs everybody knows the words to. Wonder what's being played on the radio at the moment.
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0: Hey, it's Barnsley. I like Barnsley. I've been listening to him on the radio for years, but I don't want to hear new songs today. If only I had a time machine, I could go back and hear all those songs I used to listen to years ago again.
2: Now then, come over here. Look at this.
0: Who are you?
2: You realise that what I'm about to do is going to be appallingly dangerous.
0: What are you going to do?
2: Now, here comes the tricky part. You see this? Well, this is the time setting. That's critical to a billionth part of a nanosecond. You see?
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1: 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And now here's the latest from ABBA.
0: I've gone back in time. I'm not too sure about these platform shoes I'm wearing. And the flares don't look very good either. Hang on a minute. That was Barnsley. How long time have I been on the radio?
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0: Okay, it's a slight exaggeration, but if you want to hear retro music, all you need to do is just turn your radio on Friday at 9 here at DHB... 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

I love you. The saxolette, I love you. 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I am tired. I can't. I am lost in all this. I'm overwhelmed. My God. Okay.

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3: Perfect Harmony is the new book from Devizes author Sue McGregor. 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

0: name? 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
1: 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I'm Andy Henley, and you can join me from 2. I start off with a whole hour of anthems, officially the best songs in the world being played in devices every Monday between 2 and 3. Have a listen and see if you agree. And if you don't, then why not choose one to make it sound even better? Then got some love in the afternoon at 3:30 to ease you through the toughest day of the week. 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
4: News Centre at 4. Prince Harry will find out later how much he must pay towards the Daily Mail publisher's legal costs after losing his privacy case. It's reported the insurance covering the Duke and several other high-profile claimants falls £18 million short of Associated Newspapers bill. It comes as Harry prepares to move his wife and children back to the UK. Crisis communications expert Andy Barr says the move could help him win back public support.
5: I think with a bit of cameos here and there and a few candid pictures, actually Harry would turn it around quite quickly. Meghan, on the other hand, has a bit more of an upward battle, and that's why I think she needs to kind of wait a little bit, see what the public reaction is, and then go from there.
4: French police are becoming more effective at stopping small boats crossing the Channel, according to the Home Office. It says 185 potential crossings involving more than 4,000 migrants have been intercepted this summer. Our chief political correspondent John Craig says the government believes its deal with France is beginning to make a difference.
6: The Home Secretary, Shabana Mahmood, says the deal is already having a real impact. She says it's stopping crossings before they happen and disrupting criminal gangs.
4: Former Pakistani Prime Minister Imran Khan has been taken to hospital amid concerns about his health. The 73-year-old has been behind bars since 2023 and is serving a 17-year sentence on corruption charges, which he says are politically motivated. Rangers will take a narrow 1-0 lead to Czechia next week after coming out on top against Jablonec in the first leg of their Conference League playoff. Brighton were held to a goalless draw by Tromso in Norway. Defending champion Carlos Alcaraz is set to make his return at the US Open after missing 4 months with a wrist injury. And the world's oldest person is celebrating her 117th birthday. Ethel Catherine from Surrey was born in 1909 and is the last surviving person who was a subject of Edward VII. That's the latest. I'm Daisy Steele.

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So what's your favourite? Will it be ABBA? Or ZZ Top? 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
4: From the Sky News Centre at 5, Prince Harry's return to the UK will likely be overshadowed today when he could be ordered to pay millions of pounds towards the Daily Mail's publisher's legal costs. The Duke of Sussex was among several high-profile figures who lost a privacy case against Associated Newspapers last month. In a video published after the verdict, editor-in-chief Paul Dacre hit out at the claimants.
5: The truth is that this trumped-up action, which has cost well over £50 million, and wasted a huge amount of valuable court time, should never have been brought to trial.
4: French police are becoming more effective at stopping small boats crossing the Channel, according to the Home Office. It says 185 potential crossings involving more than 4,000 migrants have been intercepted this summer. Pakistan's former Prime Minister Imran Khan has been taken to hospital following a court order. The 73-year-old has been in custody on corruption charges, which he claims are politically motivated. The UK is marking its first National Day for victims and survivors of terrorism. It's been set up to remember those who've been killed or affected by attacks. Rangers have a narrow 1-0 lead against Czech side Jablonec after the first leg of their Conference League playoff. But manager Derek McInnes says it wasn't an easy watch.
6: You get the punters up, they're singing, they're getting behind the team, they said, here we go. And we inexplicably make one or two little wrong errors of judgment, and we have to defend a corner, and it brings an anxiety again.
4: Brighton were held to a goalless draw by Tromso in Norway. Motherwell lost 3-1 at home to Freiburg, while Hearts and Rapid Vienna drew 2-2. And a 15-foot python, which lives at Chester Zoo, is believed to be the first snake in the world to receive a cancer treatment normally used on humans. Vets used electrochemotherapy after a tumour returned on the jaw of the 23-year-old reptile, which is named after actress Jodie Foster. That's the latest. I'm Daisy Steele.

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Bob, and there's Joni, there's Jackson and Neil. There's Lennon, there's Bowie and the Dan made of steel. There's Stevie and Marvin, Bill Withers and Sly, America, Eagle, CSN and Y. There's Purple and Zeppelin, there's Free and there's Todd. There's Poco, Renaissance, Al Stewart and Ron. There's Focus, Santana, there's the Winter Boys too. There's Skinner, the Allmans, the Doobies and Lou. There's Bruce and there's Floyd, there's Nils and the Stones. I play them all from the music I own. The show is Bob Lawrence's album collection. Saturday night here from 8 till 11.

0: 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This is Sue McGregor's third novel, exploring forgiveness, second chances, and how music has the power to bring people together in difficulty or sadness. 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
3: From the Sky News Centre at 7. Reports in some of this morning's newspapers say the Duchess of Sussex has got an acting job. They think that's a big part of Meghan and Harry's decision to come back to the UK. The couple have enrolled their two kids in British schools. Crisis communications expert Andy Barr says the move could help Harry win back public support.
4: I think with a bit of cameos here and there and a few candid pictures, actually Harry would turn it around quite quickly. Meghan, on the other hand, has a bit more of an upward battle, and that's why I think she needs to kind of wait a little bit, see what the public reaction is, and then go from there.
3: The Home Secretary is hoping footage of French police stopping people making the dangerous journey across the Channel in small boats will boost support for a recent deal she signed. The Home Office says authorities in France prevented 185 attempted crossings in the 3 months after the agreement. Former Pakistani Prime Minister Imran Khan's back behind bars after being moved to hospital following health concerns. He's in jail accused of corruption, which he denies. Campaigners say it's a national scandal. Survivors of terrorist attacks are still being mistreated. A report on the first ever dedicated Memorial Day for victims of terrorism in the UK is critical of the compensation process. Co-author Brendan Cox, whose wife MP Jo Cox was murdered, says immediate financial assistance still needs addressing.
5: Can you afford to keep up the costs on your mortgage, to adapt the house that you live in if you no longer can get up the stairs because of your injuries? And at the moment, that compensation scheme is not only unfit for purpose, it is actively re-traumatising survivors.
3: Rangers laboured to a 1-0 win over Czechside Jablonec in the Conference League first leg playoffs at Ibrox. There were draws for Hearts, Hibs and Brighton. And the world's oldest person celebrating her 117th birthday, Ethel Caterham from Surrey, has marked the past year by meeting the king and stroking a llama. That's the latest. I'm Faye De Silva.
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We've made it. Welcome to Friday. Fantasy Radio this Friday morning. Excuse me. No, no. Stop. No, stop that. Come on. Dear, oh dear. Do you ever get one of those mornings when you think, hang on a minute, I should have done something, and you can't think what it is. You just found out we're... Yeah, honestly, hopeless. Can't get the staff. Just cannot get the staff. So, very good morning. Welcome along. Friday morning, we made it to the weekend, and hopefully we find you fit and well on this Friday morning. Big thank you, as always, to Young Tom. Another great selection of tunes on board the Overnight Express, as always. And the breakfast show with you this morning through until 10, as normal. All the usual features for us. We've got a little riddle to tease the Grace Owls after 7.30. We'll have a look at the front pages of today's national papers. We'll also have a browse through the Devizes diary, give you a flavour of what's going on in and around town. Also, we'll have a look at this date in history, the 21st of August. Find you a couple of nuggets from the vaults. You can drop in your conversation later.

0: either this morning during your coffee break or maybe in the snuggery this evening. And of course, between 9 and 10, our Mystery Hour with hits and headlines from a year gone by. Our top news team this morning consisting of Faye De Silva, Daisy Steele and Lewis Mason, bringing us details on business, entertainment and sport between now and 9 o'clock.
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0: Today will start dry, plenty of sunshine. Then this afternoon, showers will develop, becoming locally heavy and thundery at times. It's going to be a breezy day, and the mercury heading towards a peak of 19 Celsius. Tonight will become dry. There will be a mixture of variable cloud cover moving in from the north, along with some clear spells as well, allowing temperatures to fall to an overnight low of 8 Celsius. And for Saturday, again at the start, dry and sunny. Cloud will develop in the afternoon, bringing the odd shower in places. Sunny and dry by the evening. Slightly warmer, highs tomorrow, 21 Celsius across Devizes and Mid-Wiltshire.
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0: We're taking our first look at the rails and the roads after Freddie McGregor. This for a while. He doesn't want to be lonely. Do any of us? Good morning.

heard that for a while. I just don't wanna be alone. From the back of the record box. I'd rather be loved. Summer of 1987, top 10 tune. Freddie McGregor. Just don't wanna be lonely. We'll do our best to make sure it doesn't happen to you. Morning to Richie. Richie K says, morning, Mr. B. Weather report today here in the

0: temporary traffic lights on Harbour Way between Windsor Drive and Calsip Close. Can cause some delays at peak times over there. Also, we still have those temporary traffic lights on Wick Lane between Pans Lane and Downlands Road. Bollards Hill remains closed, seen cleaved. And temporary traffic lights over Little Horton on Horton Road near to Chandler's Lane. Looking at the traffic sensors around the region this morning, everything looking very quiet on the roads at the moment. Even the busy pinch points over on the A350 looking remarkably quiet at the minute.
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0: As we head towards the quarter past seven, it's good morning to Lewis Mason, who joins us with this morning's sports news.
3: Mikel Arteta says Arsenal must prove themselves all over again as they begin the defence of their Premier League title tonight. The champions start the new season at home to newly promoted Coventry City. Despite Arsenal being favourites to retain the trophy, Arteta says his side must earn their place at the top once again.
4: What we need to show is that desire and ambition to be better than what we were last season, a month ago or a week ago when we play Man City, and we have the ability to improve, to evolve, and that's what I sense and I feel around the club and especially around the place.
3: Coventry boss Frank Lampard says they have an early chance to prove they deserve to be in the top league.
5: It will give us a good feeling to show the team that played with so much spirit and energy and quality last year, it can go up and show itself at its level. So I am absolutely focused on our performance against Arsenal. I want us to go with a mentality to approach the game in the right way. And can we hopefully show that we're a good team that want to do something this year.
3: Rangers will take a narrow 1-0 lead to Czechia next week after coming out on top against Jablonec in the first leg of their Conference League playoff. Brighton were held to a goalless draw by Tromso in Norway. Motherwell face a tough task to reach the league stage after losing 3-1 at home to Freiburg. Hearts and Rapid Vienna drew 2-2, while Owen Elding missed a penalty as Hibs drew 0-0 with Ghent in Belgium. England's cricketers have control of the first test against Pakistan going into day 3 at Headingley. The hosts will resume on 366 for 8 with a first innings lead of 195 runs. World tennis number 2 Carlos Alcaraz teamed up with football transfer expert Fabrizio Romano to announce his return from injury. In a social media post, Romano used his famous "Here we go" catchphrase to confirm Alcaraz will defend his US Open title later this month. The Spaniard has been out of action for the last 4 months with a wrist injury. And Max Verstappen says he's desperate to get back to the top of Formula One after signing a new contract with Red Bull. He'll race at this weekend's Dutch Grand Prix, with practice and sprint qualifying taking place today.
0: Thank you, Lewis. Living a better life. Up to date at 7:17. Just to carry on from the traffic and travel news, I don't know if you heard earlier this week, it was confirmed by Councillor Ian Wallace that the Cane Hill speed limit is going to be reduced to 50 miles an hour. Something residents have been asking for a long time. It will come into place in conjunction with the redesign of the junctions and the addition of traffic lights. So that's on the way. 50 miles an hour on Cane Hill to come.

0: so much happening at the Devizes Conservative Club. 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

0: A young lady very popular back in the 1970s. And still sounding good and releasing material recently. Susie Quattro. She's in love with you. You have just joined us. A very warm welcome on this Friday. Great to have your company here on 97 FM, the home of Fantasy Radio. 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
0: A crisis facing pharmacies and how the hot weather's influencing the property market. Fader Silver joins us with all the details.
3: Hundreds of pharmacies are considering closing because of rising business rates. A survey of more than 400 of its members by the National Pharmacy Association found almost half are considering shutting their doors. The group wants the sector to be exempt from business rates, warning further closures could leave some communities without a local service. Britain's biggest banks have warned against tax on the sector in the autumn budget. Their trade body UK Finance has written to Chancellor John Healey saying new levies would damage the country's international competitiveness. One measure of how people feel about the UK economy has reached its highest level for 2 years. The GfK Consumer Confidence Index rose 3 points to minus 14 this month. It suggests people are feeling better about their finances and more willing to spend. And Rightmove says demand for homes with air conditioning has more than doubled this summer. The property website says recent heat waves are increasingly influencing buyers, with almost 9 in 10 considering a home's ability to stay cool important.
0: Thank you, Faye. Living a better life. Up to date at 7:27. Stand by with your notepad and your crayon. The riddle's on the way after the headlines that follow Irma Franklin on Fantasy Radio. Good morning.

Aretha Franklin on Fantasy Radio, Peace of My Heart. 7:30 this Friday morning. Let's take a look at the latest local, national and international headlines for this hour. Reports suggest the Duchess of Sussex could be making a return to acting. It's suggested that's one of the reasons for the couple's move back to the UK. It's been revealed Prince Harry and his wife have already enrolled their children in British schools. French police are said to have prevented 185 small boat crossings in the 3 months after the new deal was signed with the UK. The Home Secretary signed a £662 million agreement with France back in April to clamp down on people smuggling. Hundreds of pharmacies are considering closing because of rising business rates. A survey of more than 400 by the National Pharmacy Association found almost half are considering shutting their doors. The UK has been warned to expect more storms and rain this winter. We're told it's because of the El Nino phenomenon, where temperatures in the Pacific rise and affect weather around the world. And the world's oldest person is celebrating her 117th birthday today. Happy birthday to Ethel Caterham from Surrey. Says she's already looking forward to seeing what next year brings, bless her. Details on those and other stories on the way with our news update at 8 o'clock. Local headlines this morning, huge traffic concerns after council gives go-ahead for an industrial park. And there's an investigation underway after a mystery skip appears on a roadside. And renewed calls to restore minor injuries units in two towns. You can read details on those and other stories in the local news centre. fantasyradio.co.uk. Weather-wise today, a dry start with plenty of sunshine, but this afternoon, cloud will build, showers will develop, and locally heavy and thundery at times. Highs today of 19 Celsius. Fantasy Radio. So stand by with your notepad and your crayon. Our morning riddle on the way. After a song that makes mention of a Vauxhall Viva. There's a classic car for you. Or as Jasper Carey used to call them, the Vauxhall Insipid. Where did that come from? No idea.

0: we first met Haircut 100 back in the early 1980s. Still around, still sounding rather good. Recent session in the studio. Our current offering from the new releases record box. Come Back to Me. Fantasy Radio on a Friday morning. 7.35, 25 minutes away from 8 o'clock. That means it's time for the morning riddle, just for a bit of fun on the wireless. Nothing too serious on the breakfast show. But if you do get the riddle right, your name will go into the draw for the end of month draw to be in with a chance of winning a firm round thing, a very exclusive big breakfast round thing, just to say thank you for taking part. So if you're ready then, our riddle for this morning is as follows. I can be cracked, made, told and played. What am I? Any idea? You can text or WhatsApp 07520 619181. 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I can be cracked, made, told and played. What am I?
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0: Hayden Panettiere's death apparently remains under investigation, and new stars join the latest Shaun and the Sheep movie. Daisy Steele joins us with all the detail.
3: Hayden Panettiere's boyfriend has been speaking about the actress's death at the age of 36. Brian Hickerson said it remains under investigation, but police say there were no signs of foul play. The Heroes in Nashville star was found unresponsive at her home in South Carolina on Sunday, with the cause of her death yet to be confirmed. Sir Ridley Scott says great writing is like great music as he prepares for the release of his latest film. The 88-year-old Gladiator director has adapted Peter Heller's post-apocalyptic novel The Dog Stars for the big screen. It stars Jacob Elordi as a pilot trying to survive after a virus wipes out most of humanity. Mary Steenburgen says being discovered by Jack Nicholson is one of her favourite memories from her career. The Step Brothers actress landed her first film role opposite the acting legend in the Western comedy Goin' South, which he also directed. She says she's proud of how deeply she was able to immerse herself in the role.
4: One of my favourite memories of my life was the audition that changed everything for me, which was auditioning for Jack Nicholson for my first movie, and went from never being on a movie set to the lead in a movie opposite Nicholson.
3: Comedian Paul Whitehouse and Baby Reindeer star Nina Sasanya will be lending their voices to the upcoming Shaun the Sheep film. They're new additions to the cast of The Beast of Mossy Bottom, which is out in cinemas next month. It's also been confirmed Rizzle Kicks will produce another remix of the franchise's song. The movie will celebrate animator Aardman's 50th anniversary.
0: Thank you, Daisy. Living a better life. Up to date at 7.38. Another Shaun the Sheep film. Looking forward to that. Love those Aardman animations.

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0: making their debut on the UK Hit Parade back in the spring of 1961, the Brook Brothers and War Paint. Love the lyrics in that. Great memories. Don't forget, if you like the 1960s, James Barrington's your man on a Tuesday from 10 until 11 after Tim Underwood's radio production. Tuesday evenings. Back to today, and your breakfast show with you through until 10 this morning. And our mystery hour between 9 and 10, hits and headlines from a year gone by. And then from 10, being a Friday, our very own best-dressed style icon, Mike Linford, will look after you for Feel Good Friday. In your ears between 10 and midday. Some great tunes, some cheeky chat, and some clues to a well-known celebrity-type person through until 12. Then the new boy, Ian Rowe, looks after you, serving your packed lunch for a Tuesday, playing some great tunes, and also his quizzical quiz through until 2. Dr. Provis will then open the surgery doors from 2 this afternoon with 3 hours of great music and the Friday afternoon quiz. And then at 5, under the stairs, quick change, and back out again with his conductor's hat on. Looking after you live from 5 on drive time, making sure you're in time for your tea, with all latest traffic and travel, business, entertainment news, and local, national, international news headlines as well. Then a slight change to our lineup for Friday evening from 7 this evening. Friday Night Live, normally hosted by Mark Lister. This evening, you're in for a bit of a treat. Josh Staniforth looking after the Friday Night Live from 7 through until 9 tonight. Then Andy Henley will be here from 9, 2 hours of great memories with his retro radio show. And to conclude our lineup, as always, Helen Mason with 1 hour of handpicked love songs to welcome you on board the love train. That's your lineup for this Friday. I've got to say, the riddle this morning, thank you to listener Claire. I listened to riddle on a Friday morning, and that was Claire's suggestion this morning. We'll give you a recap after the news.
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0: Starting with the region's departure boards for Westbury, Chippenham and Pearcey, all looking very good this morning. All green across the boards. No cancellations and everything on time currently. Good place to be. Long may it continue. Westbury, Chippenham and Pearcey setting the standard. On the roads, a reminder, we've got some temporary traffic lights going to cause you a few delays at peak times. At Little Horton, roadworks on Horton Road around the junction with Chandler's Lane. Bollards Hill remains closed over at Seend Cleeve. And here in town, we've got some temporary traffic lights on Wick Lane between Pans Lane and Downlands Road. And also some temporary traffic lights on Harebell Way between Windsor Drive and Cowslip Close. Looking at traffic sensors around the region, Friday morning, I think a lot of you work from home. I'm sure you do. Looking at traffic sensors, very, very quiet around town this morning. No queues around Windsor Drive over on the London Road. Next to no traffic around the hub of Devizes. That's what I call it. The junction of South Broom Road, Nurse Steed Road, Gaines Lane, Escort Street, all very quiet there. Also very quiet on the nursery. And the pinch points on the 350. Looking very quiet indeed. Ten minutes away from 8 o'clock, we'll take a look at the Devizes diary and the nation's front pages next.

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0: A couple of events taking place today that may be of interest, particularly if you have little ones. Keep them amused. From 12 noon until 2 p.m, the youngsters can meet Bluey and Stitch in Hillworth Park. Some extra fun is coming to the park, with not just everyone's favourite Bluey, but also the adorable Stitch. The park team are excited to be working with the Smile Squad mascots again this year to bring this fantastic event to you. Also joining in again this year are Crazy Cheeks face painting and Arty Kids pottery painting. Something cute that the ones occupied today. And this evening there is a buffet and bingo night taking place at Potter and Village Hall on Mill Road. Doors open at 7 o'clock for a 7:30 start. Entry is £5 per person to include a ploughman's buffet. And bingo books are £2 each. There will also be cash prizes, a bar and a raffle. All raising funds for the Village Hall and St Mary's Church. Please contact Nesta to book your seat in advance by emailing npudney1@sky.com. You can find out details on those and many other events. devisesdiary.com. 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Approaching 5 minutes to eight on this Friday morning, the 21st of August. Let's take a look at the front pages of today's national papers. In no particular order, starting with the Times. Prince William and the future of the royal family remain the King's priority, reports the Times, after it was revealed Harry will return to the UK with his wife Meghan and their children later this month. The Sussexes make the front page of the Daily Mail as well, their move back to Britain. It could cost £5 million a year in security costs, writes the Daily Mail. The Royal Family's annual summer gathering at Balmoral Castle in Scotland has turned into a summit on the Sussexes' return to the UK, according to the Sun newspaper this Friday morning. The Daily Mail writes that Harry is hoping to regain the King's trust when he returns to the UK with his family later this month. That's the front page of the Daily Telegraph. Harry and Meghan are also on the front page of the Daily Mirror this morning. The Daily Mirror writes, Harry and Meghan will not be welcomed back into royal life when they move back into the UK. And the Financial Times leads on investors renewed their selling of US government bonds despite Treasury Secretary Scott Bessent's intervention to prop up the market, according to reports in the Financial Times this morning. And finally, the Daily Express. Harry will not return to royal life when he moves back to the UK later this month, writes the Daily Express. That's our front pages for this Friday morning, the 21st of August. News update for 8 o'clock on the way from the Sky News Centre. And taking us there, Sky Life and Summer Rain. Asking the question, why?

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0: From the Sky News Centre at 8. Reports suggest Meghan Markle could be making a return to acting and that it's one of the reasons for the Sussexes moving back to the UK. She and Prince Harry are said to have already enrolled their children in British schools, but questions remain over who will pay for their security. The Prime Minister's called it a private matter. Former Royal Protection Officer David Robinson thinks it's needed.
1: He should get protection of a sort, and I think his family should get the protection. Where if they come to be residents in the United Kingdom. From a sort of moral point of view, I think the mistakes of the past can very much paralyse the future.
0: French police are said to have prevented 185 small boat crossings in the 3 months after a deal was signed with the UK. The Home Secretary signed a £662 million agreement with France in April to clamp down on people smuggling. Hundreds of pharmacies are considering closing because of rising business rates. A survey by the National Pharmacy Association found almost half are considering shutting their doors. The Met Office says the UK could be in for a wetter and stormier autumn and early winter. It's because part of the Pacific Ocean is getting much warmer than usual in a weather event called El Nino. Forecasters say this one could be the strongest they've seen in modern times. Our correspondent Barnaby Papadopoulos explains.
2: And it's a kind of tropical storm that occurs when sea temperatures in the eastern Pacific rise 0.5 degrees Celsius above average. However, scientists are warning this year that we could see a natural warming of 3 degrees.
0: The UK's marking its first National Day for Victims and Survivors of Terrorism. It's been set up to remember those who've been killed or affected by attacks. And retail sales fell by 0.5% in July after stronger growth in the 2 months before that. Some stores claim their summer sales began earlier than usual. That's the latest. I'm Faye De Silva. 97FM
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4: Rise and shine, sleepyhead. It's a brand new...

0: bag in that. Current offering from the Shires. Watching You, Watching Me. Currently residing in the new Releases record box just over my right shoulder here in the studio. In the shade as the sun starts to beam through the studio portal. How long will that last, I wonder? We'll find out. Look at the weather forecast in a moment. Before we get to that, a very good morning and well done so far to Lawrence, to Richie K, Paul P, Keith, Allison, Stephen Val and Paul in the Lane. On the list, on the notepad, for unravelling the riddle for this morning, which is courtesy of Claire. I forgot to give you the credit earlier on, Claire. My apologies. And Brian, thank you for your submission. That'll be, maybe think, oh no, it won't be next Friday because I won't be here next Friday morning if all goes to plan. So it'd be, 2 weeks' time. Friday mornings is listeners' riddle morning. If you want to get involved and submit a riddle, you're more than welcome to do so via the regular means, text, WhatsApp or email, as you would to enter if you want to get your name on the list. 07520 619181, text or WhatsApp, remembering to include your name so we can put it on the list. Also, if it's easier, you may want to consider an email via the website fantasyradio.co.uk. any way you like, text, WhatsApp or email. So well done to Lawrence, Richie K, Paul P, Keith, Allison, Stephen Val, Paul and Elaine on the list this morning. Can I add your name? If you can tell me the answer to our riddle for this morning, which is, I can be cracked, made, told and played. What am I? Any idea? Get in touch and we can put your name on the list. We'll give you the answer just after the 8:30 news headlines. I can be cracked, made, told and played. What am I?
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0: Make the most of the sunshine. There will be plenty of sunshine and a dry start today, but this afternoon showers will develop and they will become locally heavy and thundery. And breezy as well, highs today of around 19 Celsius. Tonight will become dry, there will be a mixture of variable cloud cover moving in from the north, along with clear spells, and temperatures dropping to an overnight low, 8 Celsius. And tomorrow, Saturday, will start dry and sunny. Cloud again will develop in the afternoon, bringing the odd shower in one or two places. Sunny and dry by the evening. A bit warmer tomorrow, highs of 21 Celsius across Devizes and Mid-Wiltshire.

Now, I've said this many times, certain tunes always bring back certain memories. And for me, that brings back memories, very happy memories, of Hospital Radio down in the basement over at Ramway. 1984, making his chart debut as a solo artist, Jim Diamond, putting Lanarkshire on the map. Also the lead singer, of course, of PhD back in the day. But his debut solo entry, racking up a number one. Very good start.

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2: Starting with the region's departure boards this morning, looking very healthy for Westbury, Chippenham and Pusey. Currently green across the boards. No reported cancellations and all the arrivals on time at the moment. However, just to confirm, there is a ticket office over in Pusey. Sadly, it is closed today. So that, Paul, you understand there is one there. And I know Matt does worry if there is any issues with the ticket office in Pusey. Turning our attention to the traffic sensors around town this Friday morning. Traffic generally pretty light across the region. I think a lot of you now working from home on a Friday. The traffic will certainly indicate that anyway. Looking at the hub of devices, very quiet around South Broome Road, Nursteed Road, Escort Street, a little so on Gaines Lane.

0: Arteta says Arsenal must prove themselves all over again as they begin the defence of their Premier League title tonight. The champions start the new season at home to newly promoted Coventry City. Despite Arsenal being favourites to retain the trophy, Arteta says his side must earn their place at the top once again.
1: What we need to show is that desire and ambition to be better than what we were last season, a month ago or a week ago when we played Man City, and we have the ability to improve, to evolve, and that's what I sense and I feel around the club and especially around the place.
0: Coventry boss Frank Lampard says they have an early chance to prove they deserve to be in the top league.
2: It will give us a good feeling to show the team that played with so much spirit and energy and quality last year, it can go up and show itself at this level. So I am absolutely focused on our performance against Arsenal. I want us to go with a mentality to approach the game in the right way. And can we hopefully show that we're a good team that want to do something this year.
0: Rangers will take a narrow 1-0 lead to Czechia next week after coming out on top against Jablonec in the first leg of their Conference League playoff. Brighton were held to a goalless draw by Tromso in Norway. Motherwell face a tough task to reach the league stage after losing 3-1 at home to Freiburg. Hearts and Rapid Vienna drew 2-2, while Owen Elding missed a penalty as Hibs drew 0-0 with Ghent in Belgium. England's cricketers have control of the first test against Pakistan going into day 3 at Headingley. The hosts will resume on 366 for 8 with a first innings lead of 195 runs. World tennis number 2 Carlos Alcaraz teamed up with football transfer expert Fabrizio Romano to announce his return from injury. In a social media post, Romano used his famous "Here we go" catchphrase to confirm Alcaraz will defend his US Open title later this month. The Spaniard has been out of action for the last 4 months with a wrist injury. And Max Verstappen says he's desperate to get back to the top of Formula One after signing a new contract with Red Bull. He'll race at this weekend's Dutch Grand Prix, with practice and sprint qualifying taking place today.
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3: Very good morning to Tina, Jonathan, Lady K, Flash Sam, Torbin Six, joining the list alongside Paul and Elaine, Stephen Val, Alison, Keith, Paul P, Richie K and Lawrence. Nailing the riddle this morning. Still time to add your name. If you'd like to get involved, text, WhatsApp or email.

Dionne Warwick's classic Walk On By. So our riddle for this Friday morning, I can be cracked, made, told and played. What am I? Answer on the way after the 8:30 news headlines.

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1: Good morning to the Patio Boys, joining the list. I can be cracked, made, told and played. What am I? Our riddle for this Friday morning, courtesy of Claire. And so on the way after the 8:30 headlines. Before that, the darts. It will be later, according to the Met Office.

0: A little doo-wop on your breakfast show for a Friday morning. I know for a fact the Mad Major from Mad Shire enjoys a little doo-wop. Normally in private, but that's another story. But that's also a favourite of Lynn over in Avery. Story number two, not quite making that top slot back in the summer of 1978. And it's raining. But it will be later. Full forecast on the way. Good morning to Brian, joining the list this morning. Claire's riddle proving very popular. I can be cracked, made, told and played. What am I? We're giving the answer after the 8:30 news headlines. Before we get to those...
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0: A crisis facing pharmacies and how the hot weather's influencing the property market. Fader Silver joins us with all the detail.
4: Hundreds of pharmacies are considering closing because of rising business rates. A survey of more than 400 of its members by the National Pharmacy Association found almost half are considering shutting their doors. The group wants the sector to be exempt from business rates, warning further closures could leave some communities without a local service. Britain's biggest banks have warned against taxes on the sector in the autumn budget. Their trade body UK Finance has written to Chancellor John Healey, saying new levies would damage the country's international competitiveness. One measure of how people feel about the UK economy has reached its highest level for 2 years. The GfK Consumer Confidence Index rose 3 points to minus 14 this month. It suggests people are feeling better about their finances and more willing to spend. And Rightmove says demand for homes with air conditioning has more than doubled this summer. The property website says recent heat waves are increasingly influencing buyers, with almost 9 in 10 considering a home's ability to stay cool importance.
0: Thank you, Faye.
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0: Up to date at 8:27. Claire's riddle proving very popular this morning. Morning, Craig. And don't forget, Friday mornings is listener riddle. If you've got one you'd like to share, drop me a line and we'll include it on a Friday morning.

Back in the summer of 1998, Jennifer Crush introduced herself onto the UK charts. Her chart debut, Crush, scoring her a top 10 tune. First time out, very impressive. 8:30 Friday morning, let's take a look at the latest national and international news headlines. It's claimed a chance to return to acting is behind the Duchess of Sussex's decision to move back to the UK with Prince Harry. The couple will live outside London with their two children already enrolled in British schools. But questions remain over how the non-working royal security will be funded. French police have prevented almost 200 small boats crossings following a deal with the UK. The Home Office says figures show a 5% increase for the number of journeys stopped by authorities compared to last year. A weather pattern that happens every 2 to 7 years is being blamed for a forecast wet autumn and cold winter for Britain. El Nino can last around a year, and today the Met Office warns this one could be the strongest ever. Retail sales dipped last month as clothing fell at the fastest rate for more than a year. Official figures show volumes dropped by 0.5% in July compared with the previous month. Details on those and other stories on the way with our news update from the Sky News Centre at 9. In local news headlines this Friday morning, huge traffic concerns after the council gives a go-ahead to Industrial Park. There's an investigation underway after a mystery skip appears on the roadside in town, and renewed calls to restore minor injury units at two hospitals in our region. You can read more on those and other stories in the local news centre, fantasyradio.co.uk. Enjoy the sunshine when it lasts, a sunny start to the day, but as Dart said earlier on, it will be raining this afternoon. Showers will develop, becoming locally heavy and thundery at times, and highs of 19 Celsius today across Devizes and Mid-Wiltshire. From the new releases record box, current offering from Pixie Lott. Then the answer to the riddle. Ooh. Brace yourselves. This is a quiet one.

0: Well, if you weren't awake, you probably are now. Very good morning. Friday morning, the weekend edging ever closer. From the new releases record box, the current offering from Pixie Lott. Dance like nobody's watching. Sound advice. Especially if you've got two left feet. Very good morning to all of you. Very busy in the inbox again this morning. Great to hear from you. And Claire's Riddle has certainly stirred up some activity this morning. And don't forget, Friday mornings is Listener Riddle Morning. So if you have a riddle you'd like to submit, please feel free. And we'll give that airtime on a Friday morning. So well done this morning to Lawrence, to Richie K, to Paul P, Keith and Alison, Steve and Val, Paul, Elaine, Torben Six, Flash Sam, Lady K, Jonathan, Tina, the Patio Boys, Brian and Craig getting our riddle spot on, which was, I can be cracked, made, told and played. What am I? This morning, I was an egg.
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0: I'm joking. It was a joke. That was our riddle this morning. Thank you, Claire. Right then, in entertainment news, I couldn't resist. In entertainment news this morning, Hayden Panettiere's death apparently remains under investigation, and new stars join the latest Shaun the Sheep movie. Daisy Steele has all the details.
3: Hayden Panettiere's boyfriend has been speaking about the actress's death at the age of 36. Brian Hickerson said it remains under investigation, but police say there were no signs of foul play. The Heroes in Nashville star was found unresponsive at her home in South Carolina on Sunday, with the cause of her death yet to be confirmed. Sir Ridley Scott says great writing is like great music as he prepares for the release of his latest film. The 88-year-old Gladiator director has adapted Peter Heller's post-apocalyptic novel The Dog Stars for the big screen. It stars Jacob Elordi as a pilot trying to survive after a virus wipes out most of humanity. Mary Steenburgen says being discovered by Jack Nicholson is one of her favourite memories from her career. The Step Brothers actress landed her first film role opposite the acting legend in the Western comedy Goin' South, which he also directed. She says she's proud of how deeply she was able to immerse herself in the role.
4: One of my favourite memories of my life was the audition that changed everything for me, which was auditioning for Jack Nicholson for my first movie, and went from never being on a movie set to the lead in a movie opposite Nicholson.
3: Comedian Paul Whitehouse and Baby Reindeer star Nina Sasanya will be lending their voices to the upcoming Shaun the Sheep film. They're new additions to the cast of The Beast of Mossy Bottom, which is out in cinemas next month. It's also been confirmed Rizzlekicks will produce another remix of the franchise's song. The movie will celebrate animator Aardman's 50th anniversary.
0: Thank you, Faye. I hope you haven't got a mossy bottom. Up to date at 8:38. I'm going to be in a lot of trouble when I finish at 10 this morning. So the answer to the riddle this morning was a joke. Thank you for everyone taking part. Another riddle on Monday morning.

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0: only summer of 1963, known for the antics of their lead singer, Freddie Garrity, used to act the clown quite a lot on stage. Freddie and the Dreamers, scoring number three on the hit parade back in 1963. If you've got to make a fool of somebody, Fantasy Radio. Friday morning, heading nicely towards the weekend. Thank you for sharing your Friday with us. Craig is feeling very pleased with himself this morning. He says, also a big up to Claire this morning. A riddle I could get. Very good, very good. So, Mystery Hour on the way from 9 o'clock through until 10. Here's some headlines from a year gone by. And then from 10 this morning, our very own style icon, wearing the latest for the season, Mike Linford looking after you. Feel Good Friday from 10 until 12 with some great tunes, some cheeky chat, and also some clues to a very well-known celebrity-type person. Mike will then hand over to the new boy, Ian Rowe, with your packed lunch for this Friday from 12 through until 2. Continuing with the great tunes here on Fantasy Radio and the Quizzical Quiz. 2 o'clock, Dr. Provis will be here with the Friday afternoon show. 3 hours of great tunes and the afternoon quiz to tease the great sales through until 5. Then he dives into that little cupboard under the stairs, does a quick change, comes out with his conductor's hat on to look after you live on drive time, making sure you're home in time for your tea. All the latest traffic and travel, business news, entertainment and sport. Local, national, international headlines as well through until 7. Normally, Mark Lister will be here on a Friday with Friday Night Live, but not tonight. No. No, no, no. From the subs bench, none other than our very own Josh Staniforth looking after Friday Night Live from 7 o'clock this evening through until 9. And then from 9, Andy Henley with the Retro Radio Show, bringing back some great memories for you. And then, as always, to conclude our lineup for this Friday, Helen Mason will join us with 1 hour of hand-picked love songs to welcome you on board the Love Train at 11. Taking you through until midnight. And then young Tom will look after you through the wee small hours with another top selection of tunes on board the Overnight Express through until 8 tomorrow morning. And then it's the turn, of course, of Biscuit Tim with your Saturday morning breakfast show. That's the way things are looking for the next 24 hours or so here on 97 FM.
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0: Looking very good on the region's departure boards for Westbury, Chippenham and Pusey. No reported cancellations, just one delay, and that's affecting the Cardiff Central service from Westbury at 9:14, just a couple of minutes late. That's the only disruption to the services. Oh, and also the ticket office in Pusey remains closed. Turning our attention to the highways and byways around the region, traffic very light this Friday morning. Looking very light through the traffic lights over at Black Dog Crossroads. And the A360 looking pretty good all the way up until you get onto South Broome Road. Some queues there now. Junction of Nursteed Road. Looking slow on Escort Street and Gaines Lane, right in the hub of Devizes. Always busy there. Looking good over on the London Road around Windsor Drive. Nothing to report there at the moment. The nursery onto Northgate Street looking fairly slow but moving well. And further afield, similar picture on the regular pinch points on the A350 around Yarnbrook, West Ashton, Stony Gutter, Semington. Busy but moving very, very well. And the same can be said for the Melksham Bypass. Looking good round there at the moment. 11 minutes away from 9, Friday morning, 21st of August. My word, the month rattling by. News update on the way at 9. Before that, we'll look into the Devizes diary. And we'll play a tune from Jackie Graham, Breaking Away. Good morning.

0: called Jacqueline by her mum when she was in trouble. We knew as Jackie Graham. Released some good material back in the 1980s. That's one of them, Break and Away. Friday morning, Fantasy Radio. Thank you for sharing your day with us. 97FM on DAB, digital radio, and online around planet Earth. 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
0: A flavour of what's going on this weekend, this coming Saturday, a couple of musical activities that may be of interest. Starting over in Potton Social Club on Wistley Road, there's a music quiz taking place this coming Saturday, 22nd of August. Gets in the way from 8 o'clock. There'll be five rounds. Pop, rock, folk and country, one-hit wonders and a picture round. The cost is £2 per person, with teams of up to five. Also taking place at the Royal Oak over in Easterton this Saturday, there's a midsummer barbecue and disco. Gets in the way from 5 p.m. They're getting ready for a night of food, music and dancing. Their own DJ will provide plenty of tunes. So take your friends, grab some food and dance the night away. I'm just wondering if the DJ might possibly be Dave. He used to do that, you know.
4: Oh, yeah.
0: Also taking place on Saturday, there's a vintage vehicle meet taking place at the Bromham Community Hub over on the New Road. Gets underway from 11 a.m. and runs through until 4 this Saturday afternoon. If you'd like to go along, there's no need to book, just pop along. It's a £5 donation per vehicle suggested, and the collection is in aid of the Community Hub. You can find out more, pop over to devisesdiary.com. 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Now, if you're celebrating your birthday today, a very, very happy birthday to you from all of us here at Fantasy Radio. Have a fantastic day. Some well-known names sharing their day with you today. Happy birthday to Kacey Musgraves, American country singer, songwriter, very popular young lady. Also, World and Olympic 100 and 200 metre champion and world record holder too, Usain Bolt, the well-known Jamaican sprinter, now retired. Also, a very happy birthday to British singer Dina Carroll, the lovely Dina Carroll, celebrating a birthday today. And the Canadian actress who appeared in the Matrix trilogy as Trinity, Carrie-Anne Moss, celebrates today. And from the world of tennis, former British tennis player, once ranked number 33 in the world, Anne Hobbs celebrates, as a name from the past. And from the world of music, one of the sisters from Sister Sledge, Kim Sledge, celebrates a birthday today. Staying with music, drummer with Journey, Stevie Smith, celebrates a birthday today. And bass player with Black Sabbath, and lead singer during the mid-80s, Glenn Hughes, celebrating a birthday today. So some well-known names. A couple of nuggets to drop in your conversation during your coffee break this morning, or maybe in the snuggery this evening. On this date in 1961, Patsy Cline recorded the classic Willie Nelson song Crazy. She did this while still on crutches after going through the windscreen in a head-on collision 2 months earlier. Amazing. On this date in 1911, the Mona Lisa was stolen from the Louvre by an employee. And in 1770, Captain James Cook formally claimed Eastern Australia for Great Britain, naming it New South Wales. A couple of nuggets for you. We'll go to the news.

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5: From the Sky News Centre at 9. There are reports one of the reasons the Duke and Duchess of Sussex are returning to the UK is because Meghan's got an acting gig. The couple are expected to live outside London with their two children, but there are questions over who will pay for the family's security, with some estimates putting the annual bill at £5 million. Former Metropolitan Police Chief Superintendent Dal Babu says there could be a mix.
6: There would be an intelligence-based check looking at what the intelligence is, and if there is, on a case-by-case situation where additional security is required, then I'm sure the authorities will make sure that's provided.
5: French police have prevented almost 200 small boat crossings following a deal with the UK. The Home Office says figures show a 5% increase for the number of journeys stopped by authorities compared to last year. A weather pattern that happens every 2 to 7 years is being blamed for a forecast wet autumn and cold winter for Britain. El Nino can last around a year, and today the Met Office warns this one could be the strongest ever. Hundreds of pharmacies are considering closing because of rising business rates. A survey by the National Pharmacy Association found almost half are considering shutting their doors. It warns further closures could leave some communities without a local service. Here's former chairman Nick Kay.
7: Community pharmacy can't increase the cost of a medicine that the NHS pays. You know, we can't add extra additional costs onto those NHS services. So when things like business rates go up, actually we're trying to then work within a fixed income bracket, which is really difficult.
5: Retail sales dipped last month as clothing fell at the fastest rate for more than a year. Official figures show volumes dropped by 0.5% in July compared with the previous month. And Rangers will take a narrow 1-0 lead to Czechia next week from the first leg of their Conference League playoff. They beat Jablonec at Ibrox. That's the latest. I'm Fader Silver.

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0: Welcome along. Friday morning's Mystery Hour here on Fantasy Radio, 97 FM, all about devices and moves. Excuse me. Should we try that again? Good morning. Welcome along to Fantasy Radio's Mystery Hour this Friday morning. We're here on 97 FM, all about devices. We're also available online and also on DAB Digital Radio. Great to have your company. And a couple of tunes climbing the chart this very week in our mystery year to get us underway. If the tunes or the headlines jog a memory or two, you'd like to get involved, you're more than welcome. You can do so via the regular means. Text or WhatsApp 07520 619181 with your name, please. Or you can email via the website if you prefer, fantasyradio.co.uk. And a reminder, get the year right and your name then goes on the list on the notepad. But also, your name will be included in the end of month draw. For getting the mystery year right, you're in with the chance of winning a very, very exclusive Big Breakfast floppy square thing. And I know one listener is itching to find out what that might be. You know who you are, and I know who you are. Who knows? It might happen. You never know. So any idea in the air? It was in this year there was a North Sea storm surge that ruined four piers in the UK. Herne Bay, Margate, Hunstanton and Skegness. All four piers were damaged due to a North Sea storm surge. Big headline from January of this year. Does that help? Any ideas, you can text, WhatsApp or email.
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0: Starting dry and bright with plenty of sunshine, but this afternoon showers will start to develop, becoming locally heavy and thundery. At a high of 19 Celsius today. Tonight will become dry. There will be a mixture of variable cloud cover moving in from the north, along with some clear spells as well. Overnight lows falling to 8 Celsius. And Saturday will start dry and sunny, and again cloud will start to develop into the afternoon, bringing the odd shower in places. Sunny and dry by evening, and highs of 21 Celsius across devices and mid-Wiltshire.

on the charts in our mystery year from a brilliant album, Running on Empty. Jackson Browne and a track called Stay. And I didn't back announce the tunes we started with. I'm very lax this morning. I do apologise. We got underway with a young man often referred to as the fourth BG. Barry, Robin and Morris's baby brother, Andy Gibb, getting us underway on the charts and climbing this week in our mystery year with Everlasting Love. And then another climber, courtesy of Foreigner, Cold as Ice, climbing the charts this week in our mystery year. And there you heard, of course, from Jackson Browne, another climber. Headline from this year, North Sea storm surge ruined four piers in the UK, Herne Bay, Margate, Hunstanton and Skegness. And in February, severe blizzards hit the southwest of England in this year. And listening to the news, we could be in for the same this winter, if the forecasters are right with this El Nino going on. Woohoo! We said goodbye this year to Opportunity Knocks, Happy Ever After, This Week, and The Sweeney all came to an end. Any idea of the year? Text, WhatsApp or email, we can add you to the list. Already on the list this morning, good morning to CJ, Alison, Flash Sam, Lee, Craig and Joanne. On the list already this morning. Very impressive, very impressive. Subtitles are available. Maybe on CFAX.

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hands up if you remember the name of that band. They were Renaissance. Try and say it with a French accent. Renaissance. So we. That's it. No more. Northern Lights. Giving Renaissance a top 10 hit in our mystery year. A year correctly identified by Timbo, Corpy and Tina, adding their names to the list. Good morning to Brian. Good morning to Lawrence. 1 year out. So close. In the inbox, Tina having a go at the year, getting it spot on. Also, Barnsley, could you please wish my sister Claire a very, very happy birthday? Celebrating her birthday today. I won't reveal the age. No, it'd be rude. It'd be rude. Suffice it to say, 21 with a few years' experience. So happy birthday to Tina's sister Claire. And also, good morning to Sue Holloway, who has posted a picture on social media. The crammer, bit more than a puddle now, looking a bit wetter over there. Good news. And a climber up 15 places this week on their way up to number 4 on the charts. A bit of fun with Jilty.

0: from Sheffield, known to his classmates as Graham Fellows. We knew him as Jilted John. Bit climber this week, up 15 places.
1: He's threatening.
0: Now, do you remember the name William Stern? Making headlines in the summer of our mystery year, William Stern was declared bankrupt. That's okay, but he'd run up debts of £118 million. The largest bankruptcy in British history in our mystery year. £118 million in debt. Wow. Any idea? You can text, you can WhatsApp, or you can email. If you're going to go to the cinema this year, film's doing rather well at the box office, included Invasion of the Body Snatchers, Jaws 2, and National Lampoon's Animal House.
2: Oh, that's better.
0: New programmes on the telly. Pennies from Heaven. Cheggers plays Pop. An Englishman's Castle. And The Prime of Miss Jean Brodie. New programmes on the telly this year. We said goodbye to Opportunity Knocks, Happy Ever After, This Week and The Sweeney all came to an end. And in April, permanent radio broadcasts of proceedings in the House of Commons began in this year. Talking of broadcasts, strong clue from March of our mystery year. The Hitchhiker's Guide to the Galaxy. First broadcast on BBC Radio 4. Does that help? Oh, and Mobility, a charity which provides cars for disabled people, was founded. Just turn around those little blue bubble-shaped cars, remember? Mobility cars. Here's the headlines, all the tunes nudge the memory cells, 07520 61 91 81. 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

0: Brian and Lawrence sorted out their years on the list. Very good morning to you guys. And Lawrence says, currently working to match that debt. £118 million in debt. Good luck with that one, friend. Also, a very good morning to Torben Six and also Paul and Elaine. Paul's had a bit of a rough night, so he will want coffee and biscuits. Well, he can. You're on the list. Well done. Getting the year spot on. And CJ got in touch earlier this morning, if I can find his message. Got the year spot on. I know. Where was it? Here we go. You know I don't like cricket, says CJ. You're right.
1: I was walking down the street.
0: Too clever. Far too clever.

Well done to CJ. I don't like cricket, I love it. Far too clever. Climbing 12 places this week to number 6 on the chart. En route to 1 week at number 1. 10cc and Dreadlock Holiday. Headline from November of this year. Panic buying of bread stops as most bakers go back to work. And in October, a cull of grey seals on the Orkney and Western Isles reduced after a public outcry. So number 6 this week was 10cc. And one place above, climbing to his peak at number 5. A local lad, I say local, from just up the road in Swindon, on the charts this week in our mystery year. With a classic tune. Any idea of the year, you can text, you can WhatsApp, or you can email.

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4: 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Pop in for breakfast, lunch and other tasty treats, open Monday to Saturday. The

0: climbing to his peak of number 5 on the charts this very week in our mystery year. A young man from just up the road in Swindon, known to his classmates as David Hayward. We knew him better, of course, as Justin Hayward. One of the anchors of the Moody Blues back in the day, is a very, very popular vocalist and singer-songwriter. Driving force of Moody Blues. On the charts on Mystery Year, his version of Forever Autumn, and that, of course, featured in Jeff Wayne's musical version of War of the Worlds. Great tune. So, very good morning to Jonathan, who's got a plump for this year. Apparently, he uses his plumps very sparingly these days. Don't blame him. Also, good morning to Lynn. I quote, scoffing a bowl of cornflakes. Why wouldn't you? Well done to Brian and to Lawrence, Steve and Val, Torbin 6, Paul and Elaine, Paul P, Tina, Timbo, Joanne, Craig, Lee, Flash Sam, Alison and CJ, getting the year spot on. Still time and room if you're quick. Add your name to the list. You can do so via the text, WhatsApp or the email. Films doing well at the box office this year: Invasion of the Body Snatchers, Jaws 2, and National Lampoon's Animal House. All doing rather well. New programmes on the telly: Pennies from Heaven, Cheggers Plays Pop, An Englishman's Castle, and The Prime of Miss Jean Brody. If those clues are ringing a bell quietly, get in touch. You can text, you can WhatsApp, you can email. We'll give you the answer just before the news at 10. Two more tunes, though, before we reveal the year.
1: Do you know what? I could do a hearing some good old tunes. You know, songs everybody knows the words to. I wonder what's being played on the radio at the moment.
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1: Hey, it's Barnsley. I like Barnsley. I've been listening to him on the radio for years, but I don't want to hear new songs today. If only I had a time machine, I could go back and hear all those songs I used to listen to years ago again.
2: Now then, come over here. Look at this.
1: Who are you?
2: You realise that what I'm about to do is going to be appallingly dangerous.
1: What are you going to do?
2: Now, here comes the tricky part. You see this? Well, this is the time setting. That's critical to a billionth part of a nanosecond. You see?
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1: 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I'm not too sure about these platform shoes I'm wearing. And the flares don't look very good either. Hang on a minute. That was Barnsley. How long time have I been on the radio?
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0: Severe blizzards hit the south of England in this year, making the headlines in February. In January, a North Sea storm surge ruined 4 piers around the coast. Herne Bay, Margate, Hunstanton and Skegness. Headline in January of our mystery year. Boney M enjoyed number one success with a double A-side single. One side was Brown Girl in the Ring, and on this side, The Rivers of Babylon, a party sing-along favourite.
5: By the rivers of Babylon.
0: In tune, if you would, please. Thank you.

popular in this decade. Selling lots and lots of records. Those little black round things, yeah. Double A side they released in this year. Climbing this week, on their way to number one. Double A side, Brown Girl in the Ring, and there you heard Rivers of Babylon. Good morning to Elaine, who says, singing in tune? You're asking a lot. Well, you know, we try.

0: Thank you for all your messages this morning. Very busy again in the inbox. Always good to hear from you. And well done, all of you getting the year right. Automatically included in the end of month draw. For the very exclusive big breakfast, floppy squarish thing. Tune that had spent 9 weeks at number one, penultimate tune for our mystery hour this morning. John Travolta, Olivia Newton-John. They were number one for 9 weeks in 1978. Mike Linford's waiting for you with Feel Good Friday, the other side of our news update. And we'll play out with a tune that was very popular. You may hear this on the Love Train with Helen Mason after 11 o'clock on a weekday evening. Enjoying their second of 5 weeks, number one to the news with the Commodores and Three Times a Lady.
1: For the times that you've given me.
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0: From the Sky News Centre at 10. Reports suggest Meghan Markle could be making a return to acting and that it's one of the reasons for the Sussexes moving back to the UK. She and Prince Harry are said to have already enrolled their children in British schools, but questions remain over who will pay for their security. The Prime Minister's called it a private matter. Former Royal Protection Officer David Robinson thinks it's needed.
1: He should get protection of a sort, and I think his family should get the protection. Where if they come to be residents in the United Kingdom. From a sort of moral point of view, I think the mistakes of the past can very much paralyse the future.
0: After a record-breaking hot and dry summer, we're being told to prepare for a wetter and stormier autumn and early winter. It's because of El Nino, which happens when sea temperatures in the eastern Pacific rise above normal and affect weather worldwide. The UK is marking its first National Day for Victims and Survivors of Terrorism. It's been set up to remember those who've been killed or affected by attacks. Brendan Cox's wife, the MP Joe Cox, was murdered by a terrorist. He supports the idea of a National Day of Remembrance.
2: Terrorism isn't about targeting the individuals in the vast majority of cases. It is an attack on the state. And therefore, we all have not only an opportunity, but a responsibility to remember those people that have been killed or whose lives have been disrupted by terrorism.
0: Imran Khan is back behind bars after being moved to hospital following health concerns. The former Pakistani Prime Minister has been in jail since 2023 on corruption charges, which he denies. Borrowing unexpectedly rose to £1.8 billion last month. It's a surprise for many economists who'd expected the UK to be in the black or breaking even. And the world's oldest person celebrating her 117th birthday, Ethel Caterham from Surrey, has marked the past year by meeting the king and stroking a llama. That's the latest. I'm Faye Dasil.
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0: Well, a very good morning to you and welcome to Feel Good Friday. Mike Linford here with you until 12 today. What day is it? What time is it? Who am I? It's been one of those mornings this morning. Big thank you to Mark Barnes for a very organised breakfast show, unlike Feel Good Friday today. I'll tell you one thing though, we've got a great track starting things off now called Burn the Midnight Oil. Blood, Sweat and Tears is the name of the song. Local bass band here in Devizes.
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2: Well, we can expect some showers, possibly thundery and bringing hail, occasionally merging into longer spells of rain. Sunny intervals are likely between

0: between the showers and it's going to feel fresher than recently. Our maximum temperature is 20 degrees. Tonight, showers gradually easing this evening, although a few may continue overnight, especially towards the west. Clearer skies will bring a chilly night, especially in rural areas, a minimum temperature 8 degrees. Tomorrow, the odd morning shower possible, otherwise it's going to be a dry and bright Saturday with spells of sunshine. Temperatures are near average, maximum temperature 22 degrees. Looking further ahead, dry with sunny spells on Sunday and Monday before showers, perhaps thunderstorms developing overnight into Tuesday. Feeling warmer, particularly in the sunshine.
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0: and have fun. 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

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Joan Armour Trading, Loving What You Hate here on Fantasy Radio. 21 minutes past 10. You're listening to Feel Good Friday. I'm Mike Linford with you until 12. And about this time every week on Feel Good Friday, we do a little thing called Guess the Celebrity Quiz. This is where I'm going to give you some clues, and all you have to do is guess who I'm describing. To take part, you can either call me on 730-555. You can text or WhatsApp me 07520-619181. Don't forget, pop your name on it for me, please. Or you can send me an email. 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So are you ready? Here we go. This person was born on the 15th of March, 1975. They are a singer, songwriter, record producer, and sometimes actor. They have several awards for both their music and television appearances. They have their own range of clothing and eyewear. Eyewear's the very on-trend terminology for glasses. You knew that. In 2023, they enrolled at the Harvard Business School. In early 2026, they were awarded an honorary doctorate of humanities. Two giveaway clues now. They are a frontman of a hip-hop rapper group which has sold more than 80 million records. And a big giveaway clue, they are a judge on a popular singing talent show. So those important numbers, one more time, 730-555 if you want to call me. You can text or WhatsApp me, 07520-619181. Don't forget, pop your name on it though. Or you can send me an email. Go to the website, fantasyradio.co.uk, and click on the contact us link. So the clues, very quickly again. They were born on the 15th of March, 1975. They are a singer, songwriter, record producer, and sometimes actor. They have several awards for both their music and television appearances. They have their own range of clothing and eyewear. Glasses in brackets. In 2023, they enrolled at the Harvard Business School. In early 2026, they were awarded an honorary doctorate of humanities. They are a frontman of a hip-hop rapper group which has sold more than 80 million records. They are a judge on a popular singing talent show. Have you got it? If you have, don't keep it to yourself. Get in touch the usual ways. Good luck.

Oh, so far on our winning list, you guys are very quick. Mike, Joanne, and Lawrence. You've all come in with the correct answer.

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1: It's just coming up to 27 minutes to 11 here on Feel Good Friday. Very good morning to Lawrence. I think this is one of your favourite tunes, as it is mine. Shapeshifters with Lola's Theme.

0: Shapeshifters, Lola's theme here on Fantasy Radio. Now, looking ahead till next Thursday's afternoon show, on my show starting from 2, about 3:15, being the last Thursday of the month, we normally have Sergeant Georgie Wyatt and her colleague come in to discuss about all things that are happening in and around a local area which the police are involved in. But things have changed slightly. Yesterday, as we know, was exam results for a lot of students. Congratulations if you've got what you wanted. If you didn't, don't worry. Next week on the afternoon show around 3:15, Jess will be coming in to talk about apprenticeships and all the different options which are open to you. So that's 3:15 next Thursday, which... I believe I did have the date written down here, but I can't find it now. I told you it's been one of those days.
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Well, a very good morning and a big thank you to the lovely Sarah, who's just rang in to tell me that next Thursday is the 27th of August. But we knew that anyway, didn't we? So next Thursday, 27th of August, about 3:15, the lovely Jess will be in to talk about exam results, apprenticeships, and all things linked.

0: There's so much happening at the Devizes Conservative Club. 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

We'll do a quick recap of today's Guess the Celebrity quiz. This person was born on the 15th of March, 1975. They are a singer, songwriter, record producer and actor. They have several awards for both their music and television appearances. They have their own range of clothing and eyewear. Posh name for glasses. In 2023, they enrolled at the Harvard Business School. In early 2026, they were awarded an honorary doctorate of humanities. They are a frontman of a hip-hop rapper group, which has sold more than 80 million records. They are also a judge on a popular singing talent show. 730555 is the number to call me. You can text or WhatsApp me 07520619181. Don't forget, pop your name on it for me, please. Or send me an email. 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
5: From the Sky News Centre at 11. Reports suggest the Duchess of Sussex has got an acting job, prompting Meghan and Harry to move back to the UK. The couple are expected to live outside London with their two children, away from any property linked to the royal family. Our presenter, Kamali Melbourne, has the results of a YouGov poll on their return.
6: Polling suggests a third of Brits are against them coming back. 20% are in favour, but most just don't seem to know what they think.
5: Questions remain over who will pay for their security, as Harry learns later how much in legal costs he'll have to cover after losing a privacy case to the Daily Mail's publisher. The Home Office says there's been a 5% increase in the number of channel crossings being prevented by French police in the 3 months since a new deal was signed. 185 crossings were apparently stopped. A woman whose sister was murdered by the IRA during the Troubles has welcomed the introduction of the UK's first National Day, remembering victims and survivors of terrorism. And Travis's sister Mary was murdered in 1984, something she says had a profound effect on her.
7: It lives with families forever. So while it might leave the headlines and people vaguely remember about what happened, it's that family, it's impacted, it's ingrained with them, like, forever.
5: The Met Office says the UK could be in for a wetter and stormier autumn and early winter. It's because part of the Pacific Ocean is getting much warmer than usual in a weather event called El Nino. Retail sales dipped last month as clothing fell at the fastest rate for more than a year. Official figures show volumes dropped by 0.5% in July. And a 15-foot python, which lives at Chester Zoo, is believed to be the first snake in the world to receive a cancer treatment normally used on humans. Jodie's now said to be back to her feisty self and eating normally. That's the latest. I'm Faye De Silva.
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The great Tina Turner with the best, starting off hour two of Feel Good Friday. Very good morning if you've just tuned in. Had a lovely message in from one of our listeners, Tina, who's asked if I could play a birthday tune for her sister Claire, as it's her birthday today. So many happy returns of the day from myself and all of us here at Fantasy Radio, Claire. This might get you into a little bit of a tizz.

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2: Some showers and possibly thundery weather bringing hail. Occasionally merging into longer spells of rain. Sunny intervals are likely between the showers. It's going to feel fresher than recently with a maximum temperature

20 degrees. Tonight, showers gradually easing this evening, although a few may continue overnight. It's going to feel chilly in rural areas with a minimum temperature of 8 degrees. Tomorrow, Saturday, the odd morning shower is possible in the west of the region, otherwise a dry and bright day with spells of sunshine. Temperatures near average, a maximum temperature of 22 degrees. Looking further ahead, dry with sunny spells on Sunday and Monday before showers and perhaps thunderstorms develop overnight into Tuesday.

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Leanne Rimes, Can't Fight the Moonlight, here on Fantasy Radio. Feel Good Friday, 20 minutes past 11. We're playing Guess the Celebrity Quiz. And so far on the winning list, we have Mike, Joanne, Lawrence, Claire, Rachel, Guys at Side Room Surgery, Sarah, Sylvia, Timbo, Elaine and Paul. Had a lovely message from Elaine this morning saying that herself and Paul are in separate wings of the house. How posh. And they are communicating with each other via Messenger. Very teenage, if you don't mind me saying so. See if you can join them. Not in their separate wings of the house, but on the winning list of today's Guess the Celebrity Quiz. If you know the answer, get in touch with me, 730-555, if you want to talk to me. If you don't want to speak to me, you can send me a text or a WhatsApp, 07520.

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Pop your name on it for me though, please, or you can send me an email. 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So the clues: this person was born on the 15th of March 1975. They are a singer, songwriter, record producer and actor. They have several awards for both their music and television appearances. They have their own range of clothing and eyewear. Eyewear, technical, fashionable term for a pair of glasses. In 2023, they enrolled at the Harvard Business School. In early 2026, they were awarded an honorary doctorate of humanities. They are a frontman of a hip-hop rapper group which has sold more than 80 million records. And they are a judge on a popular singing talent show. Who do you think that could be? Those important numbers one more time: 730-555. You can text or WhatsApp me, 07520-619181. Don't forget, pop your name on it. Or you can send me an email. Go to the website, fantasyradio.co.uk. And before I forget to mention it, the lovely Tina is on that winning list as well. How could I forget? I told you it's been one of those mornings. So one more time, the clues. They were born on the 15th of March, 1975. They are a singer, songwriter, record producer, sometimes actor. They have several awards for both their music and television appearances. They have their own range of clothing and eyewear. In 2023, they enrolled at a Harvard Business School. In early 2026, they were awarded an honorary doctorate of humanities. They are a frontman of hip-hop rapper group, which has sold more than 80 million records. And they are a judge on a popular singing talent show. Good luck.

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Riding very high on the Feel Good Friday playlist, Appleton with Ready to Begin, taken from their album Side by Side. 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

0: 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Lady Blackbird, Let Your Heart Be Troubled.
1: Two more tunes for me, but before that, we will reveal who the guest's celebrity quiz person was. So if you were playing along at home, like Mike, Joanne, Lawrence, Claire, Rachel, guys, it's South Room Surgery, Sarah, Sylvia, Elaine, and Paul in separate wings of the house, Timbo, Tina, Jan, and Mrs. W. If you guessed, we were talking about Will.i.am, he of the Black Eyed Peas. You are on that winning list. Stay tuned to Fantasy Radio. Coming up after the news at 12, it's Ian with Friday's edition of Packed Lunch. Neil Provis from 2. Josh Staniforth sitting in for Mark Lister on Friday Night Live from 7. I should be back Monday lunchtime from 12 with Monday's Packed Lunch, so I hope you can join me then. Until then, whatever you're doing, have fun. Be good. Be careful. You know the rest. So until Monday, it's big love for me. Bye-bye.

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5: 97FM Fantasy Radio. From the Sky News Centre at midday. The Duchess of Sussex could go back to acting once her family returned to the UK. Australian site news.com.au is reporting Meghan's been offered a role in an upcoming project based in Britain. A source close to the Duchess did not deny the report. Crisis communications expert Andy Barr says the move could help Prince Harry win back public support.
6: I think with a bit of cameos here and there and a few candid pictures, actually Harry would turn it around quite quickly. Meghan, on the other hand, is a bit more of an upward battle, and that's why I think she needs to kind of wait a little bit, see what the public reaction is, and then go from there.
5: A man's denied failing to disclose information about the Heaton Park synagogue terror attack in Manchester. Two worshippers were killed when a man drove into the gates and started attacking people with a knife in October. Meanwhile, a service is taking place in London this afternoon to mark the UK's first Memorial Day for victims and survivors of terrorism. It's a chance to remember them and to try to combat radicalisation. The Met Office says the UK could face a wetter and stormier autumn and early winter because of an unusually strong El Nino. It happens when parts of the Pacific Ocean become warmer than normal, affecting weather. A giant python named Jodie Foster is believed to have become the first snake in the world to benefit from a cancer treatment normally used on humans. The 15-foot-long reptile, named after the Hollywood star, underwent a course of treatment for a cancerous tumour on her jawbone. Charlotte Bentley helps look after Jodie at Chester Zoo.
7: She's done amazing. She's been a very good patient in that regard. We were very fortunate that she didn't have any side effects from the chemotherapy, and she's gone on to make a full recovery.
5: And Neutrogena has responded to criticism following the death of Hayden Panettiere. The actress was its brand ambassador but claimed it dropped her after she spoke publicly about postpartum depression. It says what's happened isn't what the company stands for. That's the latest. I'm Faden.
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0: Natasha Bedingfield, and Unwritten gets this show underway. It's a packed lunch for a Friday. Let's get ready for the weekend.
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0: Another showery day with some showers possibly thundery and bringing hail, occasionally merging into longer spells of rain. Sunny intervals are likely between the showers and it will feel fresher than recently. Maximum temperatures 20 degrees. Tonight showers gradually easing, although a few may continue overnight. Minimum temperatures 8 degrees. The odd morning shower possible in the west on Saturday. Otherwise a dry and bright day with spells of sunshine. Temperatures near average at 22. Dry with sunny spells on Sunday and Monday before showers and perhaps thunderstorms develop overnight and into Tuesday. Feeling warmer, particularly in the sunshine.
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3: 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Can you hear me loud?

0: Appleton and Falling Into You. Right, yo, then it's a quizzical quiz question for this Friday lunchtime. According to a recent survey, parents say this phrase to their children the most. What is it? Something doesn't grow on trees. What's the missing word? According to a recent survey, parents say this phrase to their children the most. What is it? Something doesn't grow on trees.
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0: Wang Chung, Dance All Days Please. Now, on this Friday lunchtime, looking forward to the weekend. What are you up to?

Dancehall Days, that's Wang Chung. Elvis is next with Moody Blue. It's a packed lunch for this Friday lunchtime. In with you till 2.

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0: With the Limpers today, a special little club with people who are getting over ability issues. I was at the front, they were at the back. I didn't know for a half hour. Does that tell me something?

the world. Sylvia's just phoned in and got the answer right to the quizzical quiz. According to a recent survey, parents say this phrase to their youngsters the most: what doesn't grow on

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Carpenters in the 70s were asked if they could record a song all about a special day, about looking for aliens, and this is the song they recorded. Well done to Tina and Sylvia getting the quizzical quiz correct. According to a recent survey, parents say this phrase to their children the most: what doesn't grow on trees?

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Dance Alone. The time, 20 minutes to 1.

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0: Ashley McBride. What if we don't? Okay, one more time then. It's a quizzical quiz. According to a recent survey, parents say this phrase to their children the most. What doesn't grow on trees?
1: Tech.
0: Oh, okay. I'll tell you then. 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

0: at Roxette, and how do you do? 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
0: Private Eyes, All Our Notes. So the answer to the quizzical quiz, according to recent survey, parents say this phrase to their youngsters the most, and it's money doesn't grow on trees. Well done to CJ, who just popped in with the right answer, Tina and Sylvia.

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Lenny Kravitz, It Ain't Over Till It's Over.

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4: From the Sky News Centre at 1. Sources close to the Duchess of Sussex aren't denying reports she plans to return to acting when her family moves back to the UK this month. Before marrying Prince Harry, Meghan most notably starred in the US legal drama Suits. Bronte Coy, a royal correspondent in Australia, broke today's story.
5: This, for me, was a huge part of the puzzle when I learnt this from entertainment sources, that Meghan has been offered. Obviously, it's a significant enough role that it's something that's gotten her very excited about moving back to Britain, a place most of us, and probably herself for a while, thought she'd never really return to in a permanent capacity.
4: Prince Harry will later find out how much he'll have to pay the Daily Mail's publisher after recently losing a legal case. A Romanian who's in the UK illegally has been jailed for murdering a man in London 3 years after committing a similar killing in his homeland. Eugeniu Neamțu has been sentenced to a minimum of 27 years for stabbing his flatmate to death in Walthamstow in February. A disqualified driver who killed a pensioner in a crash with a stolen Maserati has been jailed for more than 13 years. Fraser Garden, who's 55, hit John Bell in Broughty Ferry near Dundee in April. The court heard he was speeding and earlier jumped a red light. Lord Braid sentenced him.
6: Instead of expressing remorse or even finding out whether you could offer any assistance to Mr. Bell, you attempted to flee the scene but were kept there by passers-by until police arrived.
4: A report claims some terror attack survivors can be left unable to afford basic changes to their homes after being injured. Survivors Against Terror says compensation and access to legal advice still fall far short. Storms are expected to batter the country over the coming months. The Met Office says this is due to an unprecedented El Nino event. And on day three, England's bowlers have put Pakistan in more trouble by taking early second innings wickets. A short time ago, the tourists were 51 for three. That's the latest. I'm Faye De Silva. 97FM
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7: It's 2 minutes past one on this Friday luncheon. In with you till 2. And it's the All Pro is from 2. This is Baby Jane and Rod Stewart getting this hour underway.

0: Rod Stewart and Baby Jane. It's come over really dark here in the studios at the Corn Exchange. So we find out what the weather is for the next 5 days.
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0: Another showery day with some showers possibly thundery and bringing hail, occasionally merging into longer spells of rain. Sunny intervals are likely between the showers and it will feel fresher than recently. Maximum temperatures 20 degrees. Tonight showers gradually easing, although a few may continue overnight. Minimum temperatures 8 degrees. The odd morning shower possible in the west on Saturday, otherwise a dry and bright day with spells of sunshine. Temperatures near average at 22. Dry with sunny spells on Sunday and Monday before showers and perhaps thunderstorms develop overnight and into Tuesday. Feeling warmer, particularly in the sunshine.
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0: about the money. Okay, it's a quizzical quiz for this hour. Which Austrian went on to become governor of California? Which Austrian went on to become governor of California?
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0: It's quite a storm going on here in Devizes this lunchtime. Stay with the music and enjoy Ringo Starr and his version of Photograph.

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17 minutes past the hour of one this Friday, very rainy, very wet lunchtime. Which Austrian went on to become governor of California? That's the quizzical quiz question. 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

0: were hearing some good old tunes. You know, songs everybody knows the words to. Wonder what's being played on the radio at the moment.
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0: Hey, it's Barnsley. I like Barnsley. I've been listening to him on the radio for years, but I don't want to hear new songs today. If only I had a time machine, I could go back and hear all those songs I used to listen to years ago again.
2: Now then, come over here. Look at this.
0: Who are you?
2: You realise that what I'm about to do is going to be appallingly dangerous.
0: What are you going to do?
2: Now, here comes the tricky part. You see this? Well, this is the time setting. That's critical to a billionth part of a nanosecond. You see?
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0: I've gone back in time. I'm not too sure about these platform shoes I'm wearing. And the flares don't look very good either. Hang on a minute. That was Barnsley. How long time have I been on the radio?
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5: West End Girls, Pet Shop Boys plays now on the Pat Lunch. It's 22 past 1. Which Austrian went on to become governor of California? Two people answered already. Craig and Tina both getting it right. Well done. Text or WhatsApp 07520619181. After two, it's Neil Provis. Until 7 today. He has the drive with for you as well. And plenty of information too. All about devices.

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1: Get what you give. It's the New Radicals. It's a packed lunch for this Friday lunchtime, getting you ready for a busy weekend. Devices Diary coming up, maybe one or two events for you.

That's the New Radicals. Get what you give. CJ, well done. You've got the quizzical quiz correct. And Craig, as if I would. I'm with you. This is Avril Lavigne. The time, 1:30.

0: 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It's Avril Lavigne. Let's open the Devices Diary.
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0: Devizes Town Band presents the Children's Proms in Aylworth Park on the afternoon of Sunday, the 23rd of August, from 2 o'clock. It's a free event and they'd love to see you there. Fancy dress is welcome. Carnival Skittles is taking place at the Wyvern Club in Church Walk on the evening of Wednesday, the 26th of August. Registration is from 7:30 with games starting at 8 o'clock. 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
1: And great music. It's 24 to 2. Lightning Seeds Pure plays now. Coming up after me at 2 o'clock, it's Neil Provis with the afternoon show. And then at 5 with Drive. All the information you need to get home safely. The weather too. And lots of current news. That's Neil from 2.

to Lightning Seeds and Pure. This is him. It's the classic from Rupert Holmes. 21 minutes to 2. It's the Packed Lunch with Ian on Fantasy Radio, getting you ready for the weekend.

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0: Sabrina Carpenter and Manchild. One more time then. Which Austrian went on to become governor of California? I'll give you the biggest clue ever. He did say in one of his famous movie roles, yet another clue, I'll be back.
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0: The answer to the quizzical quiz will come up after Gerald Groh and Peaceful Feeling. Neil has just walked into the studio. We're okay. And he's not wet, which

That's Cheryl Crow and Peaceful Feeling. Well, which Austrian went on to become governor of California? He said he will be back. Of course, it was Arnie Schwarzenegger. And well done, Craig, Tina, CJ, Sarah just phoned, and Flash Sam. All getting the question, the answer correct. Well done, we'll do it again. Well, we'll do it again next Thursday and Friday on the Packed Lunch on Fantasy Radio.

0: 10 o'clock, as always. Our mystery hour this morning returns between 9 and 10. Hits and headlines from the year gone by.
1: Yes, he wakes me up.
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1: Mornings are much better with old Bouncy.
0: A very, very good morning. Welcome along.
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0: FYC, wine, oh, that'll do. Fine Young Cannibals, A Good Thing. Neil's up next after two with the afternoon show Into the Drive Show, keeping you entertained for, is it 12 hours today? Don't tell the wife, he says. Craig, Tina, CJ, Sarah, Sylvia, Flash Sam, all got the quizzical quiz question correct this hour. Well done. I'll see you next weekend.
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4: From the Sky News Centre at 2, reports suggest Meghan could be making a return to acting, and that's it. It's one of the reasons for the Sussexes moving back to the UK. She and Prince Harry are said to have already enrolled their children in British schools, but questions remain over who will pay for their security. The Prime Minister has called it a private matter. Former Royal Protection Officer David Robinson thinks it's needed.
5: He should get protection of a sort, and I think his family should get the protection if they come to be residents in the United Kingdom. From a sort of moral point of view, I think the mistakes of the past can very much paralyse the future.
4: Meanwhile, Harry is due to learn shortly the legal costs he owes to the Daily Mail's publisher. A banned driver has been jailed for 13 and a half years for running over a great-grandfather with a stolen Maserati. 55-year-old Fraser Garden admitted causing death by dangerous driving near Dundee in April. A Romanian man has been jailed for at least 27 years for murder in East London, just 3 years after a similar killing in his homeland. Eugenio Niamtu stabbed his flatmate in February. The Met Office says the UK is at risk of a wetter, stormier autumn. It's because of what experts are calling an unprecedented El Nino event, which is when certain sea temperatures rise half a degree above the long-term average. Dr. Chloe Brimacombe is a climate scientist.
6: So this one is likely to be the worst in living memory because that amplification could be 2 to 3 degrees stronger than our normal average baseline warming.
4: Earth, Wind and Fire drummer John Parris has woken from a coma. The band has released a statement saying he needs surgery following a medical emergency earlier on this month. And England's cricketers are starting the afternoon session of the third day of the first test against Pakistan at Headingley in a strong position. A short time ago, the tourists were 59 for 3 in their second innings. They're trailing by 179 runs. That's the latest. I'm Johnny Freeman.
7: Cheers, Johnny. Afternoon.
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7: Good afternoon. Big thanks to Ian then. We'll wish him a good weekend. Visiting relatives in Cowan on Sunday, he tells me. On his best behaviour. Okay, better get Friday afternoon underway. No better way than a bit of ABBA.

ABBA. Does your mother know? I think we ought to dedicate that one to Tina.

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0: A cool 18 degrees out there at the moment. Sunny intervals are likely between the showers this afternoon, feeling fresher than recently. That could creep up as far as 20. Tonight, showers gradually easing this evening, although a few may continue overnight, especially towards the west of the region. Clearer skies will bring a chilly night, especially in the countryside. Minimum temperature 8 degrees. For Saturday, the odd morning shower possible in the west, otherwise a dry day, bright day with spells of sunshine. Temperatures near average, 22 is your top temperature tomorrow. And from Sunday onwards, dry with sunny spells on Sunday and Monday before showers and perhaps thunderstorms develop overnight into Tuesday. Feeling warmer, particularly once again in the sunshine.

So welcome then to Friday afternoon here at Fantasy Radio. Neil with you through until 7. If you'd like to get a tune on the wireless, we can get it on the turntable between now and 7.

Fleetwood Mac. As long as you follow. As long as you follow. Afternoon then to Tina, Craig, Paul and the gang, and also joining us, CJ. Thank you all for being there this afternoon. Hope you can hang in there for the next 5 hours and beyond. Some good choices from CJ. Let's check out what Craig's after. Oh, some good stuff, yes. Haven't heard that Stevie Wonder for a long time. Get that on shortly. Now a couple of stories this afternoon at 11 minutes past 2. Villagers have been filling up a makeshift paddling pool to help the ducks stay hydrated after their historic pond completely dried up, the 17th century pond in Biddeston, just outside Corsham there, was originally used for cattle from nearby farms, and locals believe this is the first time it has ever lost all of its water. As well as providing the paddling pools, villagers are also attempting to preserve the ancient landmark by dredging silt from it while the water levels are low. Local farmer David Taylor, who came up with the cunning plan to keep the ducks at the pond, said he has never seen it so dry. Parish councillor Nick Pike said residents were missing one of the main attractions in the area. Where are the ducks gone? Farmer said, I found a couple of big plastic tanks and took them down to the pond and sat them in there. And then I just topped it up, and within 5 to 10 minutes, the ducks were in there, needing a week of rain to do anything good to refill it. It'll be full by Christmas, don't worry.

Now a police search is underway for a missing Wiltshire man amid extreme concern. 54-year-old Simon from Westbury in Wiltshire has not been seen since 10 p.m. on Wednesday evening. His disappearance has sparked a police search across the county as his family have been left extremely concerned for his well-being. Simon has been described as being in his 50s, around 5'8" tall, with black grey hair, blue eyes and a notable scar on his eyebrows. He was last seen wearing

jeans and a black hoodie. And if anybody does see him, they have been asked to call 999 as a matter of urgency. Some help for farmers. Farmers near Wiltshire have landed more than £1 million to improve the countryside in the shadow of power lines. North Wessex Down National Landscape has been given £1.2 million by the National Grid's Landscape Enhancement Initiative. The cash will go to 20 farms in the North Wessex Downs Southern Stream Farmer Group and will be used to plant over 1.2 kilometres of new hedgerow and broadleaf woodland, as well as creating 10 new ponds and restoring downland in the area between Burbage, near Marlborough, and Vernon Dean on the Wiltshire-Hampshire border. North Wessex Downs National Landscape spans an area across Wiltshire, Hampshire, West Berkshire and Oxfordshire, with 40% of the area of outstanding natural beauty in Wiltshire. Wiltshire Council is the host authority which oversees the work of the organisation. Jamia Selwood, a project lead from the North Wessex Downs National Landscape, said, "We are delighted to have the go-ahead for this important project. It will have a huge impact on the landscape with the nature recovery." Good luck to them for that.

The turn of George Benson now. Turn Your Love Around. Tunes for CJ, Craig, and Paul and the Gang on the way. 2:16 on this Friday afternoon.

0: This is Sue McGregor's third novel, exploring forgiveness, second chances, and how music has the power to bring people together in difficulty or sadness. Pick up your copy of Perfect Harmony today from Devizes Books in Sidmouth Street.
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21 after 3 o'clock on this Friday afternoon. Little recap on our quiz questions so far. Craig, Sam and Tina getting top marks. John and Lynn's getting 2 out of 3. Still having a crack at question 1. The questions are: released in 1978, what was the title of the first top 10 single by the Boomtown Rats? I think John's been through most of them. but it's none of those. Have another go. Question 2. Name the year of these tunes, please. There's A Ghost in My House by Ardeen Taylor, Hey Rock and Roll by Shiwadi Wadi, and The Streak by Ray Stevens. Which year did they come out in? And question 3. In 1987, which singer caused controversy over the hit I Want Your Sex? There we go. That's your questions. And we'll reveal the answers just before the 4 o'clock news. Also, a sport update for you at around 3:30 this afternoon. Rolling, rolling.

Frankie Lane. Playing that for CJ. Second choice, Rawhide. Something from the 50s there. How's it gone? A bedazzled glove worn by Michael Jackson is among their collection of celebrity memorabilia going under the hammer in the United Arab Emirates. The Julian Auctions is holding its first celebrity and culture week in the country.

0: Factory. That's in December. Items include guitars owned by writer Mark Twain and Nirvana's frontman Kurt Cobain, as well as clothes worn by Diana, Princess of Wales as well. All going under the hammer in December there.
1: 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I'm Andy Henley, and you can join me from 2. I start off with a whole hour of anthems, officially the best songs in the world being played in devices every Monday between 2 and 3. 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And if that's not enough, your chance to choose an extra long version of one of your favourite songs from back in the day. We dig into the vaults of the Fantasy Radio 12-inch collection. 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

Altered images now. Don't talk to me about love. Afternoon sport update on the way. Well done to John and Linz. 3 out of 3. Back of the net.

Don't Talk to Me About Love. Out into Lawrence. Two out of three, Lawrence. Everybody getting caught out on the Boomtown Rats question one.

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3: I'm David Garrett with your latest sports update. Ezri Konsa is an Arsenal player. The England defender has completed his £51 million move from Aston Villa to the champions, who begin their title defence against Coventry tonight. More on that later. Konsa's four-year deal did not go through in time for him to play later, so his first game could be against his old club Villa on Monday, August 31st. Tottenham have agreed a fee of £85 million to buy Savinho from Manchester City. They will pay an initial £75 million, but there could be add-ons. Spurs also remain in talks with City over a deal for striker Omar Mamouche. The North London club have spent more than £180 million already this summer. Aston Villa have signed Aaron Wan-Bissaka from West Ham on loan. It could lead to a permanent move. The right back has been desperate to return to the Premier League after his parent club went down and will get Champions League football at Villa too. So to the big match tonight. Mikel Arteta says Arsenal will need to show a ruthless side this season as every team looks to take down the Premier League champions. Arteta has warned his players to expect surprises along the way, but says the squad is ready for the challenges ahead.
4: More excited than ever, hungrier than ever, and I cannot wait to start the Premier League at home in front of our supporters and have a great performance and win the match.
3: Coventry boss Frank Lampard says his players must go there with belief if they're to show they belong back among English football's elite.
5: I want the performance to be good. I want the character of the team to be shown, because what we did last year was show it across the whole course of the season, but it's in the Championship. I want to go and show that we can do that with the level going up and be brave to go there, because the Emirates is not easy at any point.
3: Rory McIlroy was back to form. The Irishman is the joint leader of the BMW Championship in St. Louis after round one. There are four Americans alongside him on 6 under par. World number one Scotty Scheffler struggled. And it's understood Isaac Hadjar is hopeful he can return for the next Formula One race after a wrist injury forced him to miss the current Dutch Grand Prix. Hadjar suffered the injury while boxing in training during the summer break and is replaced by Liam Lawson. The next Grand Prix is in Italy.
0: Thank you very much.
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This new world with you right the way through till 7 o'clock. You lucky people.

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Hi, Pete Winterton here, asking you to join me on Monday evening for my musical alphabet. Every Monday, we pick a different letter, and all the artists will begin with that letter. So what's your favourite? Will it be ABBA? Or ZZ Top? 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

0: Fantasia. Heat of the moment. 10 to 4 on Friday afternoon. Afternoon to Sylvia. A tune on the way for Sylvia. Something from Shaggy. A good summer tune. Okay, little recap on our quiz questions. You've got about 5 minutes to get your answers in. Released in 1978, what was the title of the first top 10 single by the Boomtown Rats? The year, please, for these three tunes. There's A Ghost in My House, Ardeen Taylor. Hey Rock and Roll, Shawaddy Waddy, and The Street by Ray Stevens. And question three, in 1987, which singer caused controversy over the hit I Want Your Sex?
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0: Still delays down on the 303 at Amesbury and past Stonehenge. About a 30-minute wait to get through those queues with stop-start traffic this afternoon. Usual stuff for a Friday afternoon. George Lane in Marlborough, the B3052, closed due to electricity work. Horsham Road in Whitley, the B3353, water main work, that is closed, temporary traffic lights. The 345 Salisbury Road in Amesbury has water main work and temporary traffic lights between Avonstoke Close and South Mill Hill. In Devizes, heavy traffic from the Horton roundabout heading down into town. Windsor Drive busy too, heading towards London Road. Escort Street, Gaines Lane, South Broom Road and New Park Street. Bit of a queue on Dunkirk Hill. In Melksham, Beanacre Road still busy, heading from the Laycock direction back towards Beanacre. No great issues around Western Way though. Bradford and Avon busy from the Froome Road, Market Street, Mason's Lane. And in Trowbridge, County Way. And the 350 from the Yarnbrook Crossroads back towards Semington. All rather slow.

Now you're 10 seconds away from 7 minutes away from 4 o'clock. Craig, Tina, Sam, Linz and John up there at Chiselden listening in this afternoon. No sunbathing this afternoon or even today, says John and Linz. We are, well, the her indoors have been getting me, says John, arranging new garden furniture. So that's what they've been up to today. No sunbathing at all. No good, not today. Looking out the Fantasy Radio sunroof window. No, it's all cloudy out there. It's no good at all this afternoon.

0: And in the summertime, for Sylvia this afternoon, no doubt dancing around the garden. Good tune, good choice. 3 minutes away from four. Let's give you the answers to our quiz questions, part one, more after four. We asked you, released in 1978, what was the title of the first top 10 single by the Boomtown Rats? John and Lynn's has gone through the whole collection, eventually settling on Like Clockwork, which was the correct answer. Question two, name the year of these tunes, please. There's a Ghost in My House, Ardeen Taylor. Hey Rock and Roll, Shewaddy Waddy, and The Streak by Ray Stevens. We were looking for 1974. And question three, in 1987, which singer caused controversy over the hit I Want Your Sex? That was that George Michael man. So well done to Craig, Tina, Sam, Linz and John, and Lawrence, getting two out of three. Thank you for playing along. More after 4 o'clock. Now, Devices in Bloom painting and drawing competition is underway. That's the theme this year. Blooming Devices, wash your brushes, sharpen your pencils, and make pictures. Your subject can be anything to do with the wonderful flowers and plants around our town. There are three age groups, up to 6 years, 7 to 11, and 12 to 16. They're asking you to write your name and contact email address on the back of the picture. Entries must be received at the Town Hall here in Devizes on or before the 28th of this month. South Broom 100 is looking for stories. South Broom School, now Devizes School, September 2026 marks the 100 years of children being given education in South Broom House. They're celebrating their birthday in the autumn and looking for people to tell tales around the school's rich history. Got a story? Get in touch with the current stall and help them approach their milestone.
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4: The Sky News Centre at 4. Prince Harry and several other celebrities have been ordered to pay an initial £9.5 million towards legal costs paid by the Daily Mail's publisher. The claimants lost a privacy case against Associated Newspapers last month. Mr Justice Nickland described their conduct as unreasonable to a high degree and ruled the company could claim for more than its original budget. Royal commentator Jenny Bond thinks Prince Harry has suffered a comprehensive defeat.
5: It would seem that Harry should have been advised that, you know, this is not going well and perhaps we should row back a bit. But as we know, Harry felt he was on a mission to reform the press and to prove his case. And he has been quite seriously undone in this.
4: A man who killed his flatmate in East London in February has been jailed for at least 27 years. The Old Bailey heard Eugenie Niamtu had also carried out a similar crime in his home country, Romania. A person has been detained after several people were injured in a sword attack at a high school in Sweden. Officials say it happened in the city of Fagersta, northwest of the capital, Stockholm. Pregnant women, young children and the elderly are being advised to avoid runny eggs when eating out. Anna Bates explains why.
6: It's because of a salmon risk. The Food Standards Agency says early investigations suggest an outbreak is linked to eggs imported from abroad, mainly used by restaurants and cafes. Experts say any well-cooked eggs should be fine, as should those carrying the British Lion mark, with no evidence UK-produced ones are affected. Officials say anyone with symptoms, including stomach cramps, should see a doctor.
4: Argentina's Football Association has been fined after players displayed a banner referencing the Falkland Islands. It happened following their World Cup semi-final win over England. And England's cricketers have secured a dominant victory in Joe Root's first test back as captain. They bowled Pakistan out for 135 to win by an innings and 103 runs at Headingley. That's the latest. I'm Johnny Freeman.
0: You're very kind. Thank you.
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Now, Devise's carnival parade needs more entries. 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More quiz questions on the way. Tune from Japan now.

0: Japan. Quiet Life. 4:10. Some sunshine appearing above the visors. Maybe some sunbathing in the garden for John and Lynn's before the end of the day. You never know.
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0: Well, a new start for the Duchess of Sussex and why a skincare company is facing backlash. Debs has all the details.
3: The Duchess of Sussex could go back to acting once her family returned to the UK. Australian site news.com.au is reporting that Meghan's been offered a role in an upcoming project based in Britain. A source close to the Duchess didn't deny the report. Royal journalist and commentator Bronte Coy has more details.
4: This, for me, was a huge part of the puzzle when I learnt this from entertainment sources, that Meghan has been offered. Obviously, it's a significant enough role that it's something that's gotten her very excited about moving back to Britain, a place most of us, and probably herself for a while, thought she'd never really return to in a permanent capacity.
3: Neutrogena's responded to criticism following the death of Hayden Panettiere, saying what happened isn't what the company stands for. The actress was its brand ambassador, but claimed it dropped her after she spoke publicly about postpartum depression. The firm says it understands she was made to feel unsupported during a difficult time. Jamie Foxx says he was a little on the fence about becoming a father again at 58. He's expecting a baby with his girlfriend, Alice Huckstep. Speaking to E! News, the Oscar winner said he ran into Al Pacino a few months back, which reassured him. Al and producer Noor Al-Fala welcomed a son 3 years ago when he was 83. And the children of British director John Irvine have remembered him as a romantic warrior and storyteller following his death. He was 86 and is perhaps best known for the 1979 TV miniseries Tinker Tailor Soldier Spy, which won 2 BAFTAs. He then headed to Hollywood to take charge of films, including ones with Arnold Schwarzenegger and Liam Neeson.
0: Thanks, Debs!

some more musical questions for you, taking us through till 5 o'clock. Thirteen after four now. Here we go with three more. Tackle these, if you will, please. Question one. What single marked Robbie Williams' return to Take That in 2010? What single marked Robbie Williams' return to Take That in 2010? Question two. The singer Lena Zavaroni was only 10 years old when she had two hit singles in 1974. You can name either one of them. The singer Lena Zavaroni was only 10 when she had her two hit singles in 1974. Name either. And question three. Name the Australian-born singer who had a UK top five hit in the mid-70s called Angie Baby. Devices 730-555 on the phones. 07520-6191-81 on the text and the WhatsApp. Or via the website fantasyradio.co.uk.

out of three already for Craig. Somebody issued in with a set of my answers every week, I'm sure they do. What a Craig. Very, very quick. Very impressed. 4:15.

0: There's so much happening at the Devizes Conservative Club. 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

singles in 1974. You can name either of them. And name the Australian-born singer who had a top five hit in the UK in the mid-70s called Angie Baby. There we go. Can't think of anything, says Tina. No idea about Angie Baby, she says. Well, we'll reveal it. You'll know it when you hear it. So anyway, to put Lawrence out of his misery... Tina's come up with the excuse... It's a bit late in the day, isn't it?

Madonna. John and Lynn says, showing our age, but getting 3 out of 3 on the quiz. Absolutely right. Well done. Well done to CJ as well, and Sam, Flash Sam. Lawrence has got no idea whatsoever this afternoon. No doubt laying back it on the sofa and having an easy afternoon, no doubt. Sylvia's done very well, 2 out of 3. Question one, had to have a little bit of a clue, but very good. Well done, Sylvia. Nice one. 2 out of 3 for you. And a little recap for you if you wish to have a go. You've got about 15 minutes to get your answers in. What single marked Robbie Williams' return to Take That in 2010? Question two, the singer Lena Zavaroni, bless her, was only 10 years old when she had her two hit singles back in 1974. Please name either of those. And question three, name the Australian-born singer who had a top UK hit in the mid-70s called Angie Baby. There we go. So, well done. Has Tina got anything? Let's have a look. She knows the status quo when we play for Lawrence. She's aware of that one. Not the question, though. $4.29.

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Now, born on this day in 1957, Kim Sledge, a US singer, one of the Sister Sledges of the sisters themselves, We Are Family and all that stuff, makes it to 69 today. Can you believe that? 69? Not We Are Family, one of their other hits from 1981. This one, All American Girls.

0: Sister Sledge, All American Girls. Hundreds of bus travellers queued in Warminster for a nostalgic trip to the ghost village of Imber recently. Several London Transport Routemaster buses, along with several vintage guest vehicles made the in the hand of the private ownership, transported the travellers from outside Warminster railway station to Imber village. And by the time of 9 a.m. in the morning, the queue approached hundreds, making it the largest group of people wanting to take part in the annual event. They formed a line from the station along Station Road, and there are only a few days each year on which the road through Imber is open, and Imber Bus is organised on one of those dates. Back in 2009, a group of bus industry professionals achieved a long-standing ambition to run a vintage bus service from Warminster to the abandoned village of Imber on Salisbury Plain there. And it proved to be so popular that it has now become an annual charity event, with most journeys continuing across the plain to parts of Wiltshire rarely seen by ordinary public transport users. More than 40 buses, many of them iconic red London buses, took part in the popular event, dropping their passengers at the centre of the village, close to the Imber Church. And for the first time, a group of Morris men performed for the visitors on the road leading to the village church of St Giles, which was open for Imber Bus Day, raising funds towards the cost of the church. This 13th century church stands in rolling downland, deep inside the military training area of Salisbury Plain. It all remains a ghost town and ghost village of Imber, now just abandoned houses, which was evacuated for military training purposes. Imber is currently an uninhabited village in part of the British Army's training grounds on the Salisbury Plain, 7 miles northeast of the town of Warminster. And the entire civilian population was evicted in 1943 to provide an exercise area for American troops preparing for the invasion of Europe during the Second World War. And after the war, villagers were not allowed to return to their homes, and the village remains under the control of the MOD. So there we are, very popular, and as I say, only a few days a year that it's open to the public.
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Afternoon to, or morning, should I say, to Stumpy over there in the USA. Absolutely right on our quiz. Well done, Stumpy. 3 out of 3, matey. Hope all's well with you out there in the USA. This morning it is over there. 8 hours difference, I do believe. No doubt just getting work underway. And have a lovely weekend, Stumpy. Have a rest. Take the floor off your feet.

Love Affair. Bringing all back the good times. And there's 6 hours difference, says Stumpy. Between the UK and where Stumpy is at the moment.

One more tune, then we'll reveal the answers to our quiz questions. 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
0: And yes, I met the lady many years ago. Very pleasant. 10 minutes to five now.
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0: Still usual delays for a Friday afternoon down at Amesbury on the 303. About a 25-minute wait to get through those queues. Electricity work still continuing on George Lane, the B3052 in Marlborough. In Devizes, Windsor Drive rather busy towards the junction with London Road. Escort Street, Gaines Lane and New Park Street still busy. Dunkirk Hill, a little bit of queue in traffic there heading up into the nursery. South Broom Road, some traffic building towards the green there. On the outskirts of Devizes, all looking good. In Melksham, busy on the Beanacre Road from Beanacre itself heading in towards Melksham Town Centre. The Western Way looking good from the Barrow Hill roundabout heading down the 350 towards Semington. All looking good, but traffic is building from the Semington roundabout through to Yarnbrook Crossroads. County Way in Trowbridge, Bradley Road, all very busy.

I'll play this one for Stumpy out there in the USA. We know he likes this one. Something from The Cure. Answers to our quiz questions up next. A big hello to Paloma. We'll get your Judy and Lennon track on. If not before the news, just after the news at 5. Hang on in there.

The Cure and Friday I'm in Love for Stumpy over there. Right, Tina says, we're going out tonight to Nirando's and Nirando in for Claire's birthday. Happy birthday to Claire. I guess that's Sister Claire. They do great fish and chips there. Fish dishes, should I say, there. Looking forward to not cooking tonight. Absolutely. And enjoy yourself there, Tina. Some lovely fish dishes there. The Randos. Have yourself a lovely evening. Okay, tune on the way then for Paloma, the other side of the news, all ready to go. As we head towards the 5 o'clock news, answers to our quiz questions part two. We asked you what single marked Robbie Williams' return to Take That in 2010. The tune was called The Flood. Question two, the singer Lena Zavaroni was only 10 years old when she had her two hit singles in 1974. We asked you to name either one. Well, one was Ma, He's Making Eyes at Me, and the other one was You've Got Personality. And question three, final one for today, name the Australian-born singer who had a UK top five single in the mid-70s with Angie Baby. Helen Reddy. So, John and Lynn, CJ, Sam, Stumpy in USA, Tina, and Sylvia, all doing very well. Thank you for joining in. And well done to Lawrence for having a tackle at it. But absolutely no idea, he said, on any of them. Anyway, we throw some status quo in for him.

0: A birthday today, James Burton, American guitarist, one of the best session men in history, who played with everyone from Elvis Presley to Elvis Costello, and he's 87 today. Glenn Hughes, bass player with Black Sabbath, and was the lead singer in the mid-80s. He's also played with Deep Purple, and he's 75. And Steve Smith, the drummer with the band Journey. They came up with some good tunes. Steve Smith, 72. And Dina Carroll, British singer, had a 1993 number 3 with Don't Be a Stranger. Dina, 58. Okay, back in 2 minutes with a tune for Paloma. And I'm with you right the way through till 7. Josh in for Mark for Friday Night Live from 7.
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6: From the Sky News Centre at 5, Prince Harry and six others have been ordered to pay an initial £9.5 million to the Daily Mail's publisher. The celebrities lost a privacy case against Associated Newspapers last month. A judge has criticised what he calls their unreasonable conduct, adding their allegations, which included unlawful information gathering, were speculative. Court's cost expert Colin Campbell says the first payment is due in a week.
7: No surprises there. That sum is all insured, so the seven claimants will not individually be having to put their hands in their pocket for that sum. It's all covered by after-event insurance.
6: The publisher can seek further costs. The Prime Minister, Andy Burnham, says we can do better to support victims of terror. He's been speaking at a ceremony marking the UK's first National Day for those impacted by terrorism. Survivors and their families, witnesses and members of the emergency services have been at a service in London. Paul Price lost his partner Elaine and suffered life-changing injuries in the 2017 Manchester Arena bombing.
8: I will never be the man I was before the 22nd of May 2017. That man died in the city room with Elaine. The man who emerged has had to adapt every part of daily life, physically, emotionally, and practically.
6: A major search is underway for a man who reportedly fell overboard from a cruise off the east coast of Scotland. A Coast Guard helicopter and plane are involved, along with RNLI lifeboats. Young children, pregnant women and the elderly are being told to avoid runny eggs in restaurants and cafes because of a salmonella risk. Officials say well-cooked ones should be fine and British-produced ones appear to be unaffected. Jannik Sinner has pulled out of the US Open tennis. The men's world number one has picked up a knee injury. And Joe Root has begun his second spell as England Test cricket captain with a victory. His team thrashed Pakistan by an innings and 103 runs at Headingley. The second match of the series is next week. That's the latest. I'm Johnny Freeman.
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0: Julian Lennon, Salt Water. Salt water wells in my eyes. The album Help Yourself. Playing that one for Paloma. Saying it tells us what is happening today. 6 after 5.
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0: Currently 18 degrees outside. Showers gradually easing this evening, although a few may continue overnight, especially towards the west of the region. Clearer skies will bring a chilly night. Minimum temperature down to 8. For Saturday, the odd morning shower possible across the west, otherwise a dry and bright day. The spells of sunshine. Temperatures near average, 22 top temperature tomorrow. And from Sunday onwards, dry with some sunny spells on Sunday and Monday before showers and perhaps thunderstorms develop overnight into Tuesday, and feeling warmer, particularly in the sunshine. At your forecast, another update just after 6. And it's Josh in this evening for Mark from 7 o'clock and Andy Henley's Retro Radio Show from 9.

Odyssey. You're native New Yorker. Native New Yorker. You should know. At 11 after 5, no, Brits are being urged to retune their TVs after several channel changes were made as part of the new Freeview update. The latest update is now live across the UK and includes five channel changes. Freeview says that on the 19th, some broadcasters are making these changes to their channels. You will need to update it to keep your channels up to date. And they are saying that Freeview channels are consistently evolving on Freeview, with individual channels making the decision to move, add or remove. Freeview continues to ensure that audiences can enjoy a rich and varied content. There we are. The radio is much better.

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5: 17 minutes past five on this Friday tea time. Now, Rightmove says demands for homes with air conditioning has been more than doubled this summer, with searches up to 104% on last year. Property websites say recent heat waves are increasingly influencing buyers, with almost 9 in 10 considering a home ability to stay cool, which is important. 3 out of 5 people would consider investing in aircon for their property. Tune from Simply Red now. This one called Fake.

0: 5 minute wait down on the 303 eastbound and past Stonehenge due to the amount of traffic heading down that direction this evening. Very, very busy. Horton Road at Little Horton, temporary traffic lights and emergency repairs and roadworks there between Horton Road and Chandler's Lane. That continues until the 20th of September. Wick Lane here in Devizes has temporary traffic lights and electricity work continuing from Pans Lane to Downlands Road. In Devizes, South Broome Road, very busy with traffic backing up to the top of Long Street there. Nursteed Road, heavy traffic heading towards the Green. Escort Street, Gaines Lane and New Park Street, all rather busy. And Windsor Drive, continuing to be busy with the roadworks heading towards London Road. In Melksham, the Western Way looking okay, but heavy traffic on the Beanacre Road heading from Beanacre towards the town centre. And in Trowbridge this evening, a rather busy round County Way. And Bradford-on-Avon, heavy traffic on the Froome Road heading from the Freshford direction back into Bradford-on-Avon and into Market Street and Mason's Lane.
1: Pete! Every Saturday for over a decade, we have done the Saturday Segway, and I think it's high time we made some improvements.
2: Yes, dear. Hang on. We feature local businesses, we've got guests, outside broadcast, quizzes, prizes. We tell the listeners what's going on, where to go, we play great music. What more do you want?
1: Attitude.
2: Oh, I got that.
1: Yes, and that's the problem. You've got it in abundance. And I think we should go to Relate and discuss your charm persona.
2: Don't have one.
1: Precisely. Don't you dare press that mute button.
2: Well, hopefully she'll have calmed down by Saturday. So join Fantasy's Answer to Shrek and Fiona, Pete and Les, on the Saturday Segway, 10 o'clock till 1 p.m.
0: What a blast that is. Five 24. Christine and the Queens. And now Tilted. Leave it. News headlines on the way. Update on the sport after six with the entertainment gossip as well.

Christine and the Queens, Tilted. Now police have smashed down a door to arrest a suspected Southwick flasher who is accused of plaguing the village near Trowbridge for weeks. Officers on patrol were flagged down by a member of the public amid an incident on Thursday evening, yesterday, before they forced entry to a property in Swan Court. Wiltshire police confirmed that a man aged 22 was arrested on suspicion of 7 counts of exposure, 3 counts of outraging public decency, and 3 counts of voyeurism. And the suspect remains in custody for questioning this afternoon, and searches were carried out at the raided address earlier as officers combined combed across for evidence there. The door has since been boarded up, and neighbourhood sergeant Charlie Chilton said, "We appreciate the significant amount of concern and distress that these incidents have caused in the area. We have been conducting regular patrols in the community over the past few weeks, and now pleased to say, following another incident yesterday, local officers on patrol were flagged down by a member of the public, and the suspect has been arrested there. This type of offence is taken incredibly seriously, and we encourage anyone who has experienced or witnessed such behaviour to contact us there." So there we are. A little bit of a story there. Thanks to Tina for that one. I've overlooked that one, but thanks to Tina for passing that on. Always good to know from the listener. News headlines next after Sir Cliff. And The Only Way Out on Fantasy Radio. 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

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Fantasy Radio on a Friday tea time. Neil with you right the way through till 7 o'clock. Josh in for Mark for Friday Night Live. 28 to 6. Top stories this hour. Celebrities including Prince Harry and Sir Elton John have been told to pay an initial £9.5 million to the Daily Mail's publishers. Associated newspapers will receive the money from next week after it won a privacy case last month. And the Prime Minister's told terror attack survivors and bereaved families he has deep admiration for them. Andy Burnham's spoke at a service in London marking the UK's first National Day for those impacted by terrorism. And new advice has been issued in response to a salmonella outbreak involving imported eggs. Young children, pregnant women and the elderly have been told to avoid runny eggs in restaurants and cafes. Officials say well-cooked and British eggs appear to be unaffected. And a fine's been handed to Argentina's Football Association for displaying a banner referencing the Falkland Islands. It happened following their World Cup semi-final win against England. Three players involved in a brawl after the final defeat to Spain have also been handed bans. And England's returning Test cricket captain has begun his second spell with a win. Joe Root's team beat Pakistan by an innings and 103 runs in the first test at Headingley. That's your top stories.

0: Chaka Khan, Snoop Dogg, just a new one from them. Boogie's in my soul.
1: Suck it to me.
0: 23 minutes to 6. Now police have issued a warning after a group of young males were reportedly seen using catapults to target ducks here in Devizes. Yorkshire police said that had recently received concerning reports about the use of a catapult at the Crammer. A member of the public reported seeing a group of young males using the weapon and appearing to target ducks resting on the water. Officers have now reminded residents about the law surrounding catapults and slingshots following the incident. While catapults are legal to own and purchase in the UK, carrying one in public without a lawful reason could result in prosecution if it is considered an offensive weapon. Police said using a catapult to harm wildlife or damage property could amount to a criminal offence, and a catapult carried openly or without clear lawful excuse could also be seized and, as we said, may result in prosecution there. Police have urged parents and guardians to be aware of their children, where they are, what they're doing, particularly during the school holidays. Anyone who witnesses somebody actively using catapult to harm wildlife or put people at risk should automatically call 999. Rachel's on. Hi, Rachel. And requesting a song by Randy Crawford. Lovely song, too. She says, thanking you and wishing you and the whole fantasy team a great weekend. You too, Rachel. I guess you're having a rest this weekend, are you? Not heading off down to the coast at all. or maybe you are. Let us know. Cajun Moon, Randy Crawford. Nice tune.

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Def Leppard. Take what you want. It's 1 minute to six. Enjoy your weekend, Rachel. Messaging to say, heading back down to the coast. Last minute decision. Don't blame you. Enjoy it. Have an ice cream on us.

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2: Well, something about an NSA, NHS deal even, plus the Conservative leader takes a swipe over the North Sea. Manti will explain all.
3: In the city, the FTSE's closed up 68 points at 10,816. Two major providers of NHS patient data to the pharmaceuticals industry will merge in a deal worth £140 million. The link-up between Arcturus and Acrivia will give the combined entity access to more than 100 million patient records. Together, they have drugs industry partners including Johnson & Johnson and GSK. The Conservative leader says Labour's heart's not really in drilling for oil and gas in the North Sea. Kemi Badenoch insists it's absolutely essential a quick decision's made on the future of Scotland's Rosebank and Jackdaw oil fields following the closure of recent consultations. Thousands of jobs could be created, but there are climate concerns. The hot weather helped boost UK businesses last month. The S&P Global PMI Index is reporting the strongest growth since April. But activity in the manufacturing sector slowed down due to higher cost pressures. And young children, pregnant women and the elderly are being told to avoid runny eggs in restaurants and cafes because of a salmonella risk. While cooked ones should be fine and British-produced ones appear unaffected.
2: Thank you.

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1: Great name. And it's begging for
0: me. I'll play that one for Tina. Just to give it all to Six minutes away from 6 o'clock, sport on the way. First of all, a life-saving buoy has been stolen from a popular swimming spot near Wiltshire. Worley Weir, just west of Bradford-on-Avon, confirmed that the replacement important safety device had finally been put into place, and the new buoy was funded by Athena Zorner, which operates sauna sessions at the site. In a statement, Worley Weir said, following the theft of the crucial life-saving device, we are delighted to have finally installed a new one. Special thanks to them. Without the sauna sessions, we would not be able to manage the land as effectively. Those responsible for the site have also issued a warning about the dangers associated with swimming in rivers. While there is a life-saving buoy, please remember that rivers, like any body of water, have inherent hazards as well. Unless you are aware of the conditions, flow of water, hazards, and your own swim ability, do not even attempt it. There we go. Tune on the way for CJ, the other side of the 6 o'clock news. As we head towards it, with the four seasons. And Silver Star.

0: the Four Seasons, Silver Star. On this day in 2017, Big Ben in London chimed for the last time before a four-year restoration process for its tower started. And Dwayne The Rock Johnson, who was named the highest paid actor for a second time in a year, earning $89.4 million. That's a good job.
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6: The Sky News Centre at 6. A judge has criticised Prince Harry and several celebrities as he ordered them to pay more than £9.5 million to the Daily Mail's publisher. Mr Justice Nicklin called their failed privacy case against Associated Newspapers last month speculative and their conduct unreasonable. He also didn't set a cap on the company's £34 million claim for its legal costs, but legal commentator Joshua Rosenberg says the judge called that amount excessive.
7: This is the highest level of costs. It resulted from heavy criticism of the claim by the judge, and it means that they're going to have to pay, I suspect, rather more than is covered by their insurance.
6: The Prime Minister's told terror attack survivors and bereaved families he has deep admiration for them. A service has marked the UK's first national day of those impacted by terrorism. Funerals have been held for two teenagers killed in a motorway crash in the Republic of Ireland involving a car that was travelling the wrong way. Joe Carthy and Alex McCarthy were among five young people who died in County Kildare last weekend. Three women and a child who were in another car are being treated for serious injuries. New advice has been issued in response to a salmonella outbreak involving imported eggs. Young children, pregnant women and the elderly have been told to avoid runny eggs in restaurants and cafes. Premier League champions Arsenal begin the defence of their title against newly promoted Coventry City tonight. Mikel Arteta's squad includes new signings Bruno Guimaraes and Ezri Konsa. These Arsenal fans are feeling confident.
8: I'm buzzed, to be honest. I think a lot of pressure is lifted off their shoulders now.
9: The team did so well last year, I believe. We've got the depth, we've got the players, we've got the manager. We're in prime position, man. I think we're the team to beat.
10: We are going to win this Premier League again.
6: And England's returning Test cricket captain has begun his second spell with a win. Joe Root's team beat Pakistan by an innings and 103 runs. From Sky News, I'm Johnny Freeman.
0: Thank you so much.
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0: Showers gradually easing this evening, although there may be a few continuing overnight, especially towards the west of the region. Clearer skies will bring a chilly night, minimum temperature down to 8. The odd morning shower tomorrow morning, possibly in the west, otherwise dry and bright for Saturday. The spells of sunshine, temperatures near average, 22 top temperature. Dry and sunny spells for Sunday and Monday before showers and perhaps thunderstorms develop overnight into Tuesday, feeling warmer, particularly in the sunshine. That's your forecast. Got a tune on the way for Craig. I overlooked your Stevie Nicks request. I will get that on shortly for you. How rude of me.
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update on the day's sport next. Have a listen to this while I go in to get those tunes for CJ and Craig.

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0: And with the update, it's Colin.
3: Joe Root has begun his second spell as England Test cricket captain by thrashing Pakistan by an innings and 103 runs. His side bowled their opponents out for 135 in their second go with the bat to complete the victory inside 3 days at Headingley. Speaking on Sky Sports News, Root says it was a brilliant performance.
4: You look at the prep that we had leading in, coming straight in from the 100. The fact that we are sort of in a slight transition stage, but I thought the way that we dealt with all of that, the clarity and the way that the guys have approached this week has been outstanding.
3: Elsewhere, Arsenal have completed the signing of Ezri Konsa ahead of tonight's opening game of their Premier League title defence at home to Coventry. The England defender joins from Aston Villa on a 4-year deal with an option of another 12 months for a reported £51 million. Meanwhile, Argentina's Football Association has been fined after players displayed a banner referencing the Falkland Islands following their semi-final win over England at the World Cup. The banner was criticised by politicians in the UK at the time, with Liberal Democrat leader Ed Davey calling for those involved to be suspended. There's also been bans handed out for three players following their brawl at the end of the World Cup final defeat to Spain. Boxer Tyson Fury says his long-awaited fight with Anthony Joshua is in doubt because of disagreements over where the bout will take place. The British heavyweight rivals have been expected to meet in November, but Fury claims the fight doesn't look like it's going to happen. More than 500 former rugby union and league players have been given the go-ahead to continue legal action over brain injuries. Governing bodies had argued the claims should be thrown out because key medical evidence had not been disclosed. But a High Court judge has ruled the cases can continue, saying the individual players were blameless provided the outstanding documents are supplied. Yannick Sinner will miss this year's US Open because of a knee injury. The world tennis number one hasn't played since successfully defending his Wimbledon title and has also missed the Masters events in Canada and Cincinnati. And George Russell has claimed pole position for tomorrow's sprint race ahead of the Dutch F1 Grand Prix. The Mercedes driver qualified fastest ahead of Lando Norris, with Charles Leclerc third at Zandvoort.
0: Thanks, Colin. Stevie Nicks for Craig. Long way to go.

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7: Evening to Al. I've been busy with the chainsaw and the loppers today. Good picture, Al. This was for you.

0: So Albin, busy in the garden with his power pruner and loppers. And another term he says that this might be reaping. Thus, don't feel the reaper is how I felt. Have a great weekend out. Don't do too much. You've been busy all week. 6:23.
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0: Well, a couple of stories. A celebrity legal bill and the stuntman hoping to challenge perceptions. Debs will explain all.
3: Prince Harry and six others have been ordered to pay an initial £9.5 million towards the Daily Mail's publisher. The celebrities, including Sir Elton John and actors Liz Hurley and Sadie Frost, lost a privacy case against Associated Newspapers last month. A judge has criticised what he calls their unreasonable conduct, adding their allegations, which included unlawful information gathering, were speculative. Court's cost expert Colin Campbell says the first payment's due in a week.
4: No surprises there. That sum is all insured, so the seven claimants will not individually be having to put their hands in their pocket for that sum. It's all covered by after-event insurance.
3: The publisher can seek further costs. Earth, Wind and Fire drummer John Parris needs two major surgeries after waking up from a coma. The US band cancelled a performance in San Francisco a couple of weeks ago after he suffered a medical emergency. A statement from the group says the 58-year-old is now awake but will remain in intensive care. Charles Melton is reportedly in talks to play Kakashi Hatake in the live-action Naruto movie. Spider-Man Brand New Day director Destin Daniel Cretton is leading the project based on the popular manga series. Charles was recently nominated for an Emmy for his role in season 2 of Beef on Netflix. And a stuntman who was injured while filming a Harry Potter movie wants people to know a good life can be had disabled. David Holmes is calling for a change in language used around the community. The 45-year-old doubled for a number of stars in the 8 Harry Potter films before a freak accident left him paralysed. He says he's always pushing to challenge perceptions.
0: Thanks, Debs. Evening to GB. Tune on the way for you. First of all, this one for CJ.

0: with his version. I can't stand losing you. Has he finished?
1: What makes a classic radio anthem? For me, they fall into one of three categories. There's the obvious choices, songs that immediately make you smile. Then there's the songs that dominated the airwaves in their day. And hearing them again is the closest thing to time travel we're ever likely to have. And of course, there's those guilty pleasures, even if you don't want to admit to having put them on a mixtape or a playlist at some stage. You know you probably did. The soundtrack to your life becomes the soundtrack to your Saturday night. 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
0: Great listen with him and James is fantastic. A great 3 hours of listening there on Fantasy Radio for a Saturday tea time. GB's been on. He said just read today that after 6 decades, the Hollies have decided to retire from touring as a tribute to Tony Hicks and Bobby Elliott, who have been there right from the very start. How dedicated can you be there? I bet that is fantastic. Could you play what I consider their greatest hit? I can't tell the bottom from the top. We can.

band decided after 6 decades they have decided to retire from touring. Can you blame me? Thank you for joining in, GB. A couple of birthdays to mention today. Kellis, US R&B star. Born Kellis Jones, is 46. Usain Bolt, retired sprinter. World record holder 2, is 40.

0: this day in 1770, Captain James Cook formally claimed Eastern Australia for Great Britain, naming it New South Wales. And in 1961 on this day, Patsy Cline recorded the classic Willie Nelson song, Crazy. She was still on crutches after going through a car windscreen in a head-on collision 2 months earlier.
1: Wow.
0: And in 1967, The Doors started recording their second album at Sunset Sound Studios in Hollywood. That's in California, by the way. 1968, Tommy James and the Shondells returned to the number one slot for the second time with the single Moaney Moaney. And in 1972, the first hot air balloon flight over the Alps took place.

1998, Posh Spice Victoria announced that she was pregnant with her and David's first child, Brooklyn. And in 1982, U2 singer Bono married Alison Stewart, his girlfriend from 1975 at All Saints Church in Ireland. And Adam Clayton, bass player, acted as Bono's best man.

In 1950 on this day, the United Nations moved into its new permanent facilities in New York City. And in 2013, over 1,400 people are thought to have been killed by a suspected chemical attack in Syria.

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6: 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The Retro Radio Show with Andy Henley from 9. The gorgeous Helen Mason in for an hour with some love songs from 11 o'clock. Oh, I mustn't forget Tom Through the Night.

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0: Last look at the roads then. The B3083 blocked both ways and slow traffic due to an accident at the Common at Shrewton through to the 303 at High Street at Winterbourne and Stoke. Still delays on the 303 down in and around Stonehenge, about a 25 minute wait to get through those queues. In Devizes, things quietening down nicely, bit of traffic on Windsor Drive heading towards London Road there. Rest of the town nice and quiet. In Melksham, nothing much to report really, everything quietening down quite nicely. Bradford on Avon, bit of traffic in Market Street, nothing much to worry about though. And County Way, bit of traffic heading out of town towards Bradley Road there. Problems around Southwick, North Bradley, Staverton, Helberton or Paxcroft Mead. All looking good out there.

0: Thanks for all your kind words. Thanks to Flash Sam. Says a fantastic show, Neil. 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
0: Quick look at the diary before we finish. Carnival Skittles taking place on the 26th, that's Wednesday, at the Wavering Club in Church Walk. Registration is at 7.30 with the game starting at 8 o'clock. Cash prizes to be awarded to the winners. Teams can be mixed and consist of four people. 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Quiz and canal cruise from the Wharf on Thursday the 27th. Fish and chip supper to take place as well from 7 till 10 p.m. For advanced booking, which is required, head over to Joe at Devises Books at Sidmouth Street, or visit katrust.org.uk. Further information there. Float from the Wharf back to Horton and return. Testing your brains with the quiz at the same time. Licence bar. £23 per person to include the supper, or a vegetarian alternative as well. Teams will be of four people, but individuals can also combine into fours on arrival. Have a great time there.

That's a lot for me. Thanks for being there over the past 5 hours. We'll do it all again. Very soon. Have yourself a fantastic weekend. Look after yourself. Speak to you Monday tea time at 5. Thanks for listening. Josh up next, the other side of the news. Catch you Monday. Ta-da.

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5: 97FM, Fantasy Radio. From the Sky News Centre at 7, Prince Harry and several celebrities have been given until next week to pay an initial £9.5 million legal bill to the Daily Mail's publisher. The sum owed could increase after a judge didn't impose a cap on how much Associated Newspapers can try to recover from successfully defending privacy claims last month. Meanwhile, Meghan's understood to be in talks about a role in Guy Ritchie's Netflix series The Gentlemen, as it's suggested she'll return to acting when she moves back to the UK. Here's our royal correspondent, Laura Bundock.
6: There's already been one series out of that, another season coming. The third season hasn't yet been confirmed, but we understand that these talks are ongoing at the moment. This is a potential role for Meghan. Now, this is a show that has been nominated for awards, Golden Globes, Emmys as well.
5: The Duke and Duchess of Sussex are also bringing their two children over from America later this month. A murder investigation is underway after human remains were found in woodland in southwest London. Police are trying to work out how long the bones have been in the pits near Feltham. The Prime Minister has told those impacted by terrorism he has deep admiration for them. People caught up in the Manchester Arena and 7/7 bombings in London have been speaking at the UK's first National Day for Victims and Survivors. Andy Burnham says he'll consult on a permanent national memorial and will look at delivering better access to legal assistance.
7: As the days pass and the world moves on, you can't. There is no closure, and every day brings pain, and you carry the grief of your loved ones and devastating, life-changing injuries and trauma. So this day does matter.
5: A body's been found during a major search for a cruise ship passenger off the east coast of Scotland. They were reported to have fallen overboard this morning. And Arsenal begin their Premier League title defence in just under an hour's time. They're taking on newly promoted Coventry City at the Emirates. That's the latest. I'm Johnny Freeman.
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9: Good evening, Devizes. Not Mark tonight. It's Josh in for Mark. He's letting me loose with some awesome tunes to get your Friday night started. Kicking off with a weapon of a song, this. From the 80s, the best era. Self-control, Laura Branigan, let's go.

Friday night live here in the Corn Exchange in Devizes on 97 FM. It's Friday Night Live, people. Maybe you've had one heck of a week. You've been slogging your guts out at work and trying to please the man. Working hard or hardly working, that's it, isn't it? Maybe you've been at home with the kids trying to entertain them all day, every day, and they keep wanting snacks. I swear kids have two stomachs. One for snacks and one for dinner that's always full. But the snack one, that's never full. Or maybe you were back at work on Monday after having 2.5 weeks off. And every single desire you had for working has not come back with you after the whole day. Somewhat like me. Started this Monday morning thinking, ugh. But anyway, forget about all that now because the weekend has begun. It's Josh Staniforth tonight getting the weekend going for you live here in Devizes. And what's exciting is the weekend starts with us tonight here on Fans Radio. With you, Josh. And at 10 on Sunday, at 8 o'clock on Sunday, we're back again to extend it for as long as we can. This could be the longest weekend in living memory. Possibly, maybe, who knows. We can at least try. Come up on the show tonight then. We've got some random tandems on the way. Two great songs, one great artist. The artists tonight are just... You can't see what I'm doing? That little perfect sign on my hand? They are perfect. They'll get you singing and dancing, I guarantee. We've got a groovy movie as well. Some songs from a great film with an even better soundtrack. We'll have a mellow moment towards the end. Plus all the latest news and sport too. And then the last half an hour is the reason we like to get our Fridays going. It's the last dance. There might be a few dance tunes coming your way. Maybe a bit sooner than the half nine if I get carried away, if I get excited. We'll finish tonight having a little party by ourselves. And of course, all your requests as well. 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

There's Bob, and there's Joni, there's Jackson and Neil. There's Lennon, there's Bowie, and the Dan made of steel. There's Stevie and Marvin, Bill Withers and Sly, America Eagle, CSN and Y. There's Purple and Zeppelin, there's Free, and there's Todd. There's Poco, Renaissance, Al Stewart and Ron. There's Focus, Santana, there's the Winter Boys too. There's Skinner, the Allmans, the Doobies and Lou. There's Bruce and there's Floyd, there's Nils and the Stones. I play them all from the music I own. The show is Bob Lawrence's album collection. Saturday night here from 8 till 11.

0: Friday night here in Devizes, and I assume in some other places too. That's kind of how it works, isn't it? Maybe, we'll see. So I spoke to Mark this week and said, Josh, got an important job for you. You have got to get the entirety of Devizes and Mid Wiltshire, and I assume the rest of our global listener base, get their Friday night started. The task I take on with great enthusiasm. And some of the songs tonight are awesome. But you can get involved too. Text them with your requests, 07520 619281. That's 07520 619281. 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
1: Two great songs, one great artist. It's Random Tandem.
0: But now it's time for Random Tandem. And as the charming child's voice said there, two great songs, one great artist. I'm going to give you some clues. What songs, well, which artist we can play two songs from tonight? That's the question. They were born September 17th. That's my birthday too. Huh? That's a nice surprise. A happy accident. Born September 17th, 1968. An American singer-songwriter who has released 9 albums and sold over 50 million records worldwide, collecting over 220 gold and platinum certifications. That's not bad as it goes. Thanks to her distinctive tone, she's been described as the little lady with the big voice. And she defines her musical style as Sprock. Which isn't a Star Trek reference. It's a fusion of soul, pop and rock. She began her career in 83 as a dancer. In 1990, she started her music career as a backing vocalist. In 2000, as her kickoff year, she released her debut single from her album Not That Kind. It is, of course. I can hear you screaming at me. It's Anastasia. It's very exciting. Two songs from her tonight. For this week's first Random Tandem. Let's give it a go, shall we?

What a voice. But it's not over there. This is Random Tandems. You get two songs from one great artist. This second one spent 15 weeks at the top of the charts. And incidentally, if you listen on a Sunday night, Blind Channel covered this and did an amazing rock cover. This, from 2004, is Left Outside Alone.

0: this week's Random Tandem, Anastasia. Very, very catchy. That's a good karaoke song too, but is quite high in places and he can embarrass himself, apparently, so I'm told.
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0: Right, the big red hippopotamus has been in touch. As of, I'm not quite sure how they managed to type because they don't really have thumbs, hippos. I've seen they've broken many a phone while trying to text in. So, Josh, please could you play our Guts to Get Paid by ZZ Top? In honour of the great Frank Beard who we lost this week, one of the best Friday tracks ever. Totally agree. Here you are, hippo.

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0: Right, in a second, a groovy movie shall appear. Two songs from a film. Can you guess what the film is? Well, now, a classic from Genesis. Which is good, because it's satire as well as good music. It's two things. Very clever.
1: You see the face on the TV screen, coming at you every Sunday. See the face on the billboard, well, that man is me.
0: It's Jesus, he knows me.
1: On the

0: 14 minutes to 8 then. And I can confirm I do work all the time. Well, two-thirds of the time. Afternoons is more random tandems, plus a mellow moment, and maybe even a last dance as well. Plus some loads of more great requests from you guys, well, for your Friday night. To get it up and running. And of course, as we all know, Friday is starting with Josh tonight, and Sunday is ending with Josh this weekend. You've got maximum Josh, people. Now, for many, that's a bad thing. Don't be disheartened. We'll bring you the very best music to get your Friday up and running. And I'd stick around for the last half an hour. If you're, you know, some kind of, like, 90s, 80s child at heart and looking for an excuse to just forget everything and dance around like a loon for half an hour, then stick around for 9:30, the last dance. Now, though, it's time for this.
1: Groovy Movie. Two great songs, one classic soundtrack.
0: As ever, you'll get some clues. You're going to learn something tonight. All these clues I'm giving you about things and songs and artists and stuff. Right, it's an American sports drama film from 1985. This one was the fourth in a series. Stars Talia Shire, Burt Young, Carl Weathers, Bridget Nielsen and Dolph Lundgren, plus a very famous person I won't mention because you'll get it. It's where the hero fights Ivan Drago, a Soviet boxer responsible for another personal tragedy in this person's life. It's of course Rocky IV. Now if you're looking for a reason to go and do some, I don't know, something on Strava maybe, some gym work, or just like try and get an essay done, or try and finish some work at I don't know, midnight last night maybe, if you're working through the small hours, this is the soundtrack for you. If you haven't heard it before, you will run endlessly. Listen to this in a good way, not run away from, actually run because of. Right, let's give it a go, shall we?
1: Groovy Movie. Two great songs, one classic soundtrack.
0: From Bill Conti himself. 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Gonna fly now.

0: dear, I can't speak. What a relief for everybody. Fantasy Radio. On Sunday. She's got two, and I could have popped round and borrowed one.
1: Thank you, Kath. Sarah's been in touch. I can't go any further than this. So, Josh, please give some Black Eyed Peas. Ooh, so, have this then. We'll meet halfway, shall we?

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4: From the Sky News Centre at 8, seven celebrities, including Prince Harry, Sir Elton John and Liz Hurley, have 7 days to pay Daily Mail's publishers £9.5 million. The group lost a privacy case last month with the initial payment insured. Royal commentator Jenny Bond thinks Prince Harry has suffered a comprehensive defeat.
5: It would seem that Harry should have been advised that, you know, this is not going well and perhaps we should row back a bit. But as we know, Harry felt he was on a mission to reform the press and to prove his case. And he has been quite seriously undone in this.
4: Meghan may soon be starring in a Guy Ritchie series on Netflix. It's understood the Duchess of Sussex is in talks about a role in The Gentleman. Reports suggest she's eyeing up a return to acting when she moves back to the UK with Prince Harry and their two children later this month. A murder investigation is underway in southwest London after human bones were found in woodland. They were discovered in the pits near Feltham 9 days ago and are believed to belong to a woman. The Prime Minister, Andy Burnham, says we can do better to support victims of terror. He spoke earlier at a ceremony marking the UK's first National Day for those impacted by terrorism. To football now, and the new Premier League season is just kicking off with champions Arsenal hosting promoted Coventry City. Live to Joshua Adudonkor at the Emirates.
6: Well, it's Arsenal Coventry nil. Before kick-off, new Arsenal defender Ezra Konsa was presented to the crowd after he completed his £55 million move from Aston Villa today. This is Coventry City's first Premier League game in 25 years, managed, of course, by Frank Lampard. No chances so far. Arsenal nil, Coventry nil.
4: Thanks very much, Joshua. And one other story to bring you. If you're heading out for dinner tonight, food safety experts are warning vulnerable groups should avoid runny eggs. There's a salmonella risk among those being imported. When not cooked thoroughly at the moment, they're being used usually by restaurants and cafes. That's the latest. I'm Johnny Freeman.
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8: It's nearly Mark Lister. It's Josh Staniforth tonight. Keep looking after the most, Mark.
9: We're gathered here today to get through this thing called life.
8: Second hour of the show, then. That's some Prince, shall we?
9: Electric word, life, it means forever, and that's a mighty long time. But I'm here to tell you, there's something else. The afterworld. A world of never-ending happiness. You can always see the sun. Day or night.

0: Oh, it's like a Sunday.
1: I'm escaping to the one place that hasn't been corrupted by capitalism. Space!
0: Somehow, and I'm not sure when this happened, but Friday night has officially started. It's taken off, it's soaring through the air, and everyone's having a lovely time. Right, come on then, let's test your knowledge.
2: Two great songs, one great artist. It's Random Tandem.
0: Indeed it is. Right, I'm going to give you some clues for a band and then I'm going to play two songs of Can You Guess the Band? Hope so. It's not overly hard. They're an American boy band. So that's like three. Consists of, I'm going to give you their first names, I'll give it away. Nick, Howie, AJ, Brian and Kevin, which doesn't sound like American boy band, sounds like a pub up north. They formed in 1993 in Orlando in Florida and rose to fame with their self-titled debut album in 1996. They released their second album, which I can't say what it's called because you'll get the band, in 1997. Continued the group's worldwide success. They rose to superstardom with their third studio hit Millennium in 1999. And they released the greatest hits album called The Hits Chapter 1 in 2001. I think they also reformed recently. Possibly they're all very old now. Not that I can talk because they're like my age. Of course it's the Backstreet Boys. Now I know what you're saying. Oh, come on, Josh. You play rock music or something like that. You were cool. Hey, you try not to sing along to these. I challenge you to try and sit there with your arms crossed with a straight face, because it's just so easy to get up and dance around. Get your baggy jeans on, get the gel in your hair. Make sure that you're wider in your legs than you are in your body. That was the thing in the 90s. Baggy trousers, thin t-shirts. And sing about love. Right then, here we go. This week's Random Tandem, or this part of the show's Random Tandem, is the Backstreet Boys, starting with this one. Just like this tonight's show, it's larger than life.

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0: been flying through the show tonight. I've had a lovely time. Thank you for listening, by the way. I've tried very hard not to talk into rock music every single song. That's for Sunday. And of course, if you fancy staying, hanging around for the entire weekend, then Fantasy has your back. So after us tonight, Andy Henley is here with his retro radio show. If your Friday night wasn't already amazing, that'll take it just that little bit better. Helen Mason has her Love Train choo-choo here at 11 o'clock tonight. And the Overnight Express kicks in from midnight. Always a good listen. Nice and relaxing. I imagine if you want a train, listen to that. 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Full of good ideas. Full of something. Right, tomorrow, Tim's here from 8 o'clock with Weekend Breakfast. From 10, you've got a Saturday segue with Pete and Leslie. And then from 1 o'clock, it's the Vinyl Countdown with Dave Englefield. From the 60s to the 90s, 1 till 4. Then, this is very, very good, Classic Radio Anthems with James Allard from 5 o'clock. That's worth a listen. Well, the whole weekend is worth a listen. From 8 o'clock, it's the Album Collection with Bob Lawrence. 11 o'clock, Fantasy Favourites, and the Overnight Express is back then from midnight. And then on Sunday, as if that wasn't enough, Kath Dawson's here with her Flat Spin from 10. Great tennis player. From lunchtime, Big Ones and New Ones with Andy Henley from midday. The Sunday Sofa Soundtrack from 2. Fancy favourites throughout the afternoon, and then the exciting bit from 8. Your weekend's up and running, you're flying, you're having a great time, you got it started tonight, you're at 1,000 miles an hour, fans get going for the entire weekend, and on you get to Sunday night, you think, oh no, Monday tomorrow, what do we do? Well, don't panic, sunshine, because I'll be back Sunday evening playing the very best in rock and metal to extend the weekend for as long as we can, and try and destroy Monday in the process. By now, though, it's time for this.
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0: I can only apologise, it gets very club heavy. But that's why we love it. Right, get us going. David Guetta with Titanium.

0: Perfect Harmony is the new book from Devizes author Sue McGregor. A moving novel of memory, music, and unexpected human connection. Fliss is a world-famous pianist, but after suffering amnesia following a traumatic road accident, an extraordinary friendship begins to change her life. This is Sue McGregor's third novel, exploring forgiveness, second chances, and how music has the power to bring people together in difficulty or sadness. Pick up your copy of Perfect Harmony today from Devizes Books in Sidmouth Street.
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Sophia has been in touch. She's got a request in for Sunday night. So I'm back then, 8 o'clock, playing the very best rock music to keep your Sunday night going, keep your weekend going, extending your weekend, if you will. Now, what would happen if you tried to combine Josh on a Friday and Josh on a Sunday? Let's have a think. Something like this. With the iconic Pitbull and Bon Jovi.

My 10-year-old loves this, by the way. I failed as a father when it comes to music taste. Feels good, though. Come on there, Friday night. Come on, devices.

about it from me tonight, getting your Friday going. Remember, Fancy has your back for the entire weekend. And by the way, I'm back on Sunday. So don't panic, don't worry at all. I'll leave you with this tonight. Have a lovely weekend. I'll see you soon.

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4: Sky News Centre at 9. A judge has criticised Prince Harry and several celebrities as he ordered them to pay more than £9.5 million to the Daily Mail's publisher. Mr Justice Nicklin called their failed privacy case against Associated Newspapers last month speculative and their conduct unreasonable. He also didn't set a cap on the company's £34 million claim for its legal costs. But legal commentator Joshua Rosenberg says the judge called that amount excessive.
5: And that was a sort of hint that it might not be the sort of money that they could recover, because the costs still have to be reasonable. But if there's any doubt about whether they were reasonable or not, they will be resolved in favour of the publishers.
4: Meghan is understood to be in talks about a role in Guy Ritchie's Netflix series The Gentleman. It's suggested she'll return to acting when she moves back to the UK alongside the Duke of Sussex and their two children. Police in Sweden say one person has been killed and several others have been injured in a sword attack at a high school. It happened in the city of Fagersta. An 18-year-old suspect has been arrested. The Prime Minister says he'll consider overhauling the compensation scheme for victims of serious crime. Andy Burnham spoke earlier at the service in London, which marked the first national day for those affected by terrorism. To football now, and Arsenal are taking on Coventry City in the first game of their Premier League title defence. Live to Joshua Adudonkor at the Emirates.
6: Where it's Arsenal 2, Coventry City nil, the Premier League champions in full control in the league opener. Goals from Kai Havertz and Bukayo Saka has given Mikel Arteta's men the comfort in North London. Coventry City are yet to have an effort on goal work for Frank Lampard's side to do in the second half, which has just got on the way. It's Arsenal 2, Coventry City nil.
4: An eight-time Olympic champion sprinter Usain Bolt looks like he'll be playing Sunday League football in Manchester. The FA's full-time website shows the Jamaican is registered as part of Withenshaw's squad. The over-35s division includes former professionals. That's the latest. I'm Johnny Freeman.
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1: It's a retro radio show with you two. Hello there, I'm Andy Henley. Thank you for switching your radio on and joining me as we head back in time on our little weekly trip down the lane of memory for the retro radio show, where we go back in time. Back in time when, if you went to the fish and chip shop, you'd be eating your fish and chips out of newspapers. Yeah, that used to happen. Yesterday's newspapers was the pallet we were eating our fish and chips on. So there's memories like that all the way through the show today, and of course some great music, including a couple of 12 inches. Got one from Stevie Winwood coming up very soon. Also, we're heading back to school for another school days challenge. That's on the way. And our Lost TV theme tune. Interesting, because they're actually technically the programme's still on today, but the theme tune has changed. So that's coming up in the next hour. And of course, we're adding some more songs to our Retro Radio Show mixtape. So stick around for the next couple of hours and enjoy the music. Here's the Police.

That's the first of today's 12 inches. Got another one coming up in the next hour. Stevie Winwood and Higher Love. Before that, sending out an SOS here at the Retro Radio Show. The Police. A message in a bottle. Got our school age challenge coming up later on. Just thinking about some things from the past, because that's what we like to do for a couple of hours. We just like to forget about the 21st century and just go back in time and just think about things which were around a long, long, long time ago. Do you remember when you used to go and buy shoes? And if you were very young, chances are you could be getting yourself something like, I don't know, Clark's Commando shoes. And if you went up a size, you know, maybe you went from a size 3 to a size 4, shall we say, they would give you a badge. Absolutely. And you also used to get badges for cleaning your teeth, didn't you, for the dentist? And then you go on an aeroplane, and they give you a sweet. Do you remember that when you come in and land? Have a mint. Okay. Thank you. Here's ABC when Smokey sings at the Retro Radio Show.

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To this day, I still think the film that song came from in the 1980s was one of the best films of that decade. From the original Back to the Future from 1985, Huey Lewis and the News, The Power of Love. We're adding that song to our retro radio show mixtape. Maybe we're doing a mixtape of film themes. That would definitely be on it. Power of Love from Huey Lewis and the News. So yeah, the first Back to the Future film was good. The second one was brilliant. The third one, shall we just forget about the third one? Didn't like the third one very much at all. Red Light Spells Danger. This is Billy Ocean at the Retro Radio Show. By the way, if there's a song you'd like to hear as part of our Retro Radio Show mixtape, then get your suggestions into us via our website, which is retroradioshow.co.uk. We're heading back to school very soon for another school day's challenge.

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It's the Retro Radio Show, taken from Roger Moore's last James Bond film from 1985. A View to a Kill, Duran Duran, and the song which was the theme to the film, A View to a Kill. Actually, speaking of Roger Moore, this little bit of music I'm playing in the background was from another one of Roger Moore's TV shows. Of course, he was famous for being the Saint in the 1960s. But in the 70s, Brett Sinclair in The Persuaders. Yeah, I love our little trip down memory lane, and it is quite an incredible feeling to be playing all these songs and just chatting about things which happened in the past, and we always love your input on the Retro Radio Show. So maybe you've got some memories. I've got our Score Days Challenge coming up very soon. I was thinking about sort of, I don't know, playground etiquette. You know, back in the day, you could play things like British Bulldogs. Can't do that today. You could do Kiss Chase. You can't do that today. I think you can just about get away with hopscotch, as long as you don't chalk the playground, apparently. Yeah, things have changed, haven't they? All right, okay, Score Days Challenge on the way very soon, but not before we've heard music from New Order. This is True Faith at the Retro Radio Show.

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0: But every week here at the Retro Radio Show, it's not punishment, this is a bit of fun. No need to contact the studio because we've got the answer coming up before the end of this hour. In fact, before we play S Club 7, we'll give you the answer. There you go. It's our School Days Challenge. Every week, we test the things on you, the things you've probably learned at school, but maybe for one reason or another you've forgotten because you haven't need to use it. You know, how many times have you done fractions, realistically, since leaving school? Unless you're an accountant, probably none. Anyway, so we are on the subject of math today on our School Days Challenge, and I want to know, it's about octagons. How many sides has an octagon? There you go, that's today's question on our School Days Challenge. As I said, no need to contact the show because we have got the answer coming up very soon. Get it right, straight to the top of the class today. Good luck, and we will give you a merit and a house point.
1: The School Days Challenge.
0: As promised, Mama Cass, it's getting better. Give it a bar or so.

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0: You know, that song is very unique in the fact it goes on for about 3 minutes and you don't actually get to hear the title of the song until the very last words of it. 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
0: S Club on the way very soon. In the next hour, our Lost TV theme tune. Technically, the programme's not lost because it's still on, but the theme tune has changed over the years. We're going to be playing you the original theme tune. Adding another song to our mixtape classic and another 12-inch coming for the next hour. Well, you're going to love the next hour's 12-inch. But before that, we need to give you the answer to today's School Days Challenge, and we tackled the subject of maths today, hopefully not too difficult. I want to know, how many sides does an octagon have? The answer I was looking for, quite simply, was 8. Got that one right, straight at the top of the class. You're going to get yourself a merit. For those of you who bribed me with apples, having none of it. You got it wrong today. Look, we're not going to punish you this week. There's no cane. That's been banned anyway, hasn't it? But we will ask you to try harder for next week when the School Days Challenge returns to the Retro Radio Show. The School Day-

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5: Sky News Centre at 10. A six-year-old girl who was pulled from the sea off the coast of Shoreham in West Sussex has died in hospital. Sajia El Kawas passed away 3 days after three other members of her family also lost their lives. Earlier this week, the Prime Minister described what happened as a terrible family tragedy. Prince Harry and six others have been ordered to pay an initial £9.5 million towards the Daily Mail's publisher. The celebrities lost a privacy case against Associated Newspapers last month. A judge has criticised what he calls their unreasonable conduct, adding their allegations were speculative. Court cost expert Colin Campbell says the first payment is due in a week.
6: No surprises there. That sum is all insured, so the seven claimants will not individually be having to put their hands in their pocket for that sum. It's all covered by after-event insurance.
5: Meanwhile, the Duchess of Sussex is understood to be in talks to make her return to acting. She could make an appearance in Guy Ritchie's The Gentleman series on Netflix. The Prime Minister's told those impacted by terrorism he has deep admiration for them. Andy Burnham spoke at a service earlier, marking the UK's first National Day for victims and survivors. In sports, champions Arsenal have been taking on newly promoted Coventry City in the first game of the new Premier League season. Live now to Joshua Adudonka at the Emirates.
7: Arsenal have started their Premier League defence with a 3-0 win over Coventry City. Kai Havertz and Bukayo Saka, the goals in the first half, put the champions on their way. Then 4 minutes into the second, Martin Odegaard added in the third. A tough lesson learned for promoted Coventry City. A perfect night for the champions. It finished at the Emirates. Arsenal 3, Coventry City 0.
5: Thanks, Joshua. And England's cricketers beat Pakistan by an innings and 103 runs in the first test at Headingley. Josh Tung, Joffa Archer and Ollie Robinson all took 3 wickets each. That's the latest. I'm Daisy Steele.
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out. A bit of a comeback single for Blondie, wasn't it, from the end of the 1990s? That was Maria at the Retro Radio Show. Thank you for listening today. If you've only just switched your radio on, where have you been? Because I've been here slaving away over these turntables. Yeah, we're playing songs from turntables. For the last hour. Because that's what the Retro Radio Show is all about, is your trip down memory lane. Hopefully you're enjoying the music today. If you have only just turned the radio on, or if you have enjoyed it and you'd like to hear the whole thing again, don't forget you can head down to our website, which is retroradioshow.co.uk. Just hit the tab where it says listen again, and you can listen again. It's amazing what they can do with modern technology, isn't it? You can even send emails these days, as opposed to back in the day, of course, where you had to put pen to paper, head down to the post office, buy a first or second class stamp, wait for the first class post or even the second delivery of the day. You used to send your pictures off to be developed, and you used to wait with bated breath for your 12 exposures to come back. And of course, speaking of writing things down, we had pen friends back in the day, didn't we? Those are the sort of memories we love sharing on the Retro Radio Show, and we love sharing the music as well. A couple of 12 inches every week. Let's give you one right now from 1985. Remember this from Trans X?

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Monkeys, little bit me, little bit you. Trans-X before that. Maybe you're heading off to the nightclubs in the 1980s, and that song would be playing with the laser light show in the background. Living on video. Of course, videos are pretty much a thing of the past. Well, and DVDs. It's all streaming now, isn't it? Do you remember when videos were cool? You go down to Blockbusters and hire out your video for the night. Had to bring it back the following day, rewound to the beginning, otherwise you'd be fined. Then DVDs came out, didn't they? And they thought, wow, this is amazing! DVDs! Films on discs. Of course, you could have laser discs back in the day as well. Nowadays, you can download films and you can stream them. But there's nothing like watching a film on the telly, is it, when everybody else is watching it? Even if it has got adverts all the way through it. So that's your memories on the Retro Radio Show. Got plenty more to come, and a Lost TV theme tune coming up this hour. And also, we're adding another song to our Retro Radio Show mixtape. That song's coming up very soon.

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back in the 80s, they'd be giving us songs like Don't You Want Me and Mirror Man, but they came back in the 90s. So if you're putting together a 90s mixtape, or even maybe in around about 1995 when that song was around for the first time, you would have had your Windows 95 PC and you may have burnt a mixed disc together. Let's stick with cassette, shall we, actually. Definitely a song for the mixtape, maybe if you're doing one of 1990s hits, Human League and Tell Me When at the Retro Radio Show. Maybe you were listening to that song whilst watching Bullseye on a Sunday afternoon, trying to win a speedboat. Cure right now and Boys Don't Cry at the Retro Radio Show.

0: First ever Sony Walkman back in the day. My little cassette player, you know, speaking of mixtapes, listening to all my favourite songs on a cassette. Cyndi Lauper, it was one of the first ever songs I heard on my Sony Walkman with the headphones on, and I remember the first few bars of that song sounding amazing with my little stereo headphones on. I still always love it and think about that moment whenever I hear that song. Cyndi Lauper and Girls Just Wanna Have Fun. But right now, it's time to turn on the telly.
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0: So an interesting one today, because technically the TV show's not lost. However, the theme has changed a few times over the years. The TV show is still on to this very day. In fact, it's on even on today, yes. We're heading back, though, to 1997 for when this show and this channel was launched. So I am talking about the launch of a brand new TV channel, Channel 5. And one of the first programmes on that channel just happened to be 5 News. And back in the late 90s, when Channel 5 was launched, the 5 News theme sounded like this.

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was the final number one of the 1970s. Pink Floyd. And another brick in the wall. Do you remember back in the days, they used to reveal the number one song on a Tuesday. And I'd be at school, maybe you were as well, with a little transistor radio. We'd be on our lunch break and 12:45 on Radio 1. They would reveal what the brand new number one was. I think when I was at school, it was Gary Davis's Bit in the Middle. Where are they doing that? Maybe you got memories of things which were happening in the past. And hopefully this programme may well jog a memory or two. That's what the Retro Radio Show is all about. But right now, it's time to head back into the 21st century. Back to today. Back to reality. As somebody once sang. But hey, if you enjoy the Retro Radio Show, why not head down to our website, retroradioshow.co.uk. Stacks of stuff down there. And of course, you can contact the show as well. I'll be back next week. My name is Andy Henley with more memories. So please stay groovy and come back next week. Because it is something to shout about. Here's Tears for Fears. 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
3: From the Sky News Centre at 11. A six-year-old girl has died after getting into difficulty in the sea off Shoreham in West Sussex. Sajer El-Kawas, a British Palestinian from London, was pulled from the water on Tuesday. Her parents and elder sister died at the scene. A group of celebrities, including Prince Harry, has been ordered to pay Daily Mail's publishers an initial £9.5 million. The ruling's been made after they lost a privacy case to Associated Newspapers last month. The sum owed could increase after a judge didn't impose a cap. Meghan is understood to be in talks about a role in Guy Ritchie's Netflix series, The Gentleman, as it's suggested she'll return to acting when she moves back to the UK. Here's our royal correspondent, Laura Bundock.
4: There's already been one series out of that, another season coming. The third season hasn't yet been confirmed, but we understand that these talks are ongoing at the moment. This is a potential role for Meghan. Now, this is a show that has been nominated for awards, Golden Globes, Emmys as well.
3: The Duke and Duchess of Sussex are also bringing their two children over from America later this month. Police in Sweden say one person's been killed and several others have been injured in a sword attack at a high school. It happened in the city of Fagersta. An 18-year-old suspect has been arrested. In sport, Arsenal started their Premier League title defence with a comfortable 3-0 victory at home to Coventry City. Boss Mikel Arteta says there was plenty to be pleased with.
5: Right from the beginning, I think we were really dominant. We really flow with the ball. We connected with each other in a really impressive way. We scored two brilliant goals. Probably we should have scored the third one before half-time as well. And after half-time, we scored the goal with Martin, a bit lucky. And then after that, obviously, we had to manage the game.
3: England's cricketers secured a dominant victory in Joe Root's first test back as captain. They bowled Pakistan out for 135 in their second go with the bat to win by an innings and 103 runs at Headingley. That's the latest. I'm Daisy Steele.
6: Nearly the end of another very busy Friday and indeed another very busy week as well. So just time to squeeze in a whole hour of love songs here on Fantasy Radio on 97 FM.

the day draws to a close and we turn the lights down just a little bit lower if you've not done so already. This is The Love Train here on Fantasy Radio. We'll continue with some of the best love songs ever.

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There's the obvious choices, songs that immediately make you smile. Then there's the songs that dominated the airwaves in their day. And hearing them again is the closest thing to time travel we're ever likely to have. And of course, there's those guilty pleasures, even if you don't want to admit to having put them on a mixtape or a playlist at some stage. You know you probably did. The soundtrack to your life becomes the soundtrack to your Saturday night. 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
5: From the Sky News Centre at 1. A six-year-old girl has died in hospital after getting into difficulty in the sea off Shoreham in West Sussex. Sajah El-Kawaz was pulled from the water on Tuesday. Her parents and 14-year-old sister died at the scene. Police believe the family, who were Palestinian refugees from London, got into difficulty after entering the water at Shoreham Fort earlier this week, while Sajah was still critically ill in hospital. Andy Burnham spoke about the incident.
6: It's so sad to hear what happened. And obviously we think there's a young girl still in hospital fighting for her life, and we send our best wishes and love to her wider friends and family. But a real tragedy, a real terrible family tragedy.
5: It's unclear whether Prince Harry and several other high-profile figures will appeal against a ruling allowing the Daily Mail's publisher to seek the highest level of legal costs from them. Mr Justice Nick Lynn refused to limit what Associated newspapers can recover from the claimants after criticising their conduct in a privacy case they lost last month. Newsweek's chief royal correspondent Jack Royston says the ruling could give Harry pause for thought.
7: The warning signs have been there in some of Harry's previous cases that they tend to throw the whole of the kitchen sink at the case. They just throw allegations at the wall and see what sticks. And it seems that the courts have finally got sick to the back teeth of it.
5: Meanwhile, Meghan's understood to be in talks about a role in Guy Ritchie's Netflix series The Gentleman, as it's suggested she'll return to acting when she moves back to the UK. Wildfires in the UK so far this year have burned an area the size of Cardiff. Satellite data shows more land has been scorched over the past two summers than in the previous 5 years combined. The number of men living with prostate cancer in the UK has risen by 100,000 since 2020. Macmillan Cancer Support says around 600,000 men are now living with the disease, with more than 68,000 newly diagnosed each year. In sport, Arsenal got their Premier League title defence to a winning start with a 3-0 victory at home to Coventry City. That's the latest.